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0: I Give Her a Shock, Sonny Federa, Let Me Be in Your Arms, Lana Widderaig, Arish Lorok, August Bjognak, I can point to talk again top a cuig. Dirok, last month on top cuig, I give her a shay. Piece of kill, alling, grover. Oh, Kingfisher, the sun will never settle.
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2: If you are around people and you feel socially anxious or nervous, I think this is one of my best pieces of bad advice. And I've told people this many times and it does work. Just pretend that everyone else around you is an unpaid extra in a movie and you're like this big shot actor.
1: Action! Do you know what? I wouldn't even call that bad advice. Yeah. That's kind of genius. Do you
2: do
1: that?
2: I do.
1: Yeah.
2: If I'm nervous about something, yeah, just pretend they're a nobody. Like you, Jamie. Well, I don't need to pretend.
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0: Calvin Harris agus Jazzy le céile ag ibhar a Carla Haidt de rac ón bhirt a chuile céile gafa gafa amach sa machlo sin a bhí satisfy rima sin a gifar cuig Stella Lefty's Boston agus a raiglin a rís to give her a tree an tacht in seo ag tithim on top spot Olivia Rodrigo drop dead
1: hit 13 a heron 3

0: Even Aaron go Florence Road and give her a dough hanging out to dry. Thought the case chocolate hit 13 the heron lumsa Louise August Tom with Taka Egon Toft Batoshe Nam Dom on tune is most here around Dave Shout and Tina Togun and give her a hain. Cosme Mache, Laura Ban, Dear Case, Close Tapa Hort, Leonard Top 10, Nashachta, Ikela.
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Taylor Swift, I Knew It, I Knew You. Sonny Federa, Let Me Be In Your Arms. Kingfisher, The

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1: Oh, I know. Boy, oh boy. Or barely awake. Paddle to the metal. Oh, man. I should do this for a living.
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2: Hey, it's Shannon here. First up, Mattel has unveiled a new Barbie doll inspired by Miley Cyrus. The collectible doll celebrates the pop star's iconic career and signature style. And Miley said, "Seeing my Barbie doll for the first time is truly a dream come true." Elsewhere, Jennifer Lopez has revealed her hot take.
3: Breakups are not a failure. I honestly feel like it's a launch pad into your next best self. We should have a party when we break up. People should say, "You broke up, congratulations." Because one, you made a decision. Two, it was probably the best thing for everybody. And if you're the one who's being heartbroken, you're the winner. And that's not just in romantic relationships. That's in like work, heartbreaks, all of it. It's the only time you did.
2: Obsession is officially the highest grossing original live action film of the 2020s, surpassing Sinners. The film has grossed over $371 million worldwide on a $750,000 budget. Fair play. Joanne McNally has revealed her biggest day in ick. In an interview, she said, "When she's on her first day, she always feels like she's probably earning more. So then she ends up paying the bill on the sly and then ends up thinking the guy's an absolute loser and has no respect for him." Fair enough. Moving along, Millie Bobby Brown is leaning into being emotional.
4: "I don't care where I am, I just will cry if my daughter makes me cry. I am obviously an emotional person, and since becoming a mother, emotion has overcome me almost every day. I feel like I could burst into tears. I've never been more proud to feel so emotional. Like, I don't care where I am, I just will cry. You know, I don't really apologize for being emotional."
2: Olivia Rodrigo has made Lego history. Yep, Lego has unveiled 5 collectible sets inspired by her music, performances, and career, making her the first musician to receive multiple dedicated Lego sets. The collection launches worldwide the 1st of August, so set your alarms. Taylor Swift and Travis Kelce's wedding is apparently bringing this line to life. Yep, according to TMZ, a massive castle is being built inside a garden at Madison Square Garden to create a full-blown fairy tale event. Meanwhile, MSG employees have reportedly been banned from the arena ahead of the big day, and we're not given a reason why, but I'm guessing so nothing's leaked. Moving along, Cara Delevingne has finally opened up about the rumours her and Amber Heard were dating during her divorce to Johnny Depp.
5: "Because we did a movie together. It was called London Fields. He was also doing the movie. I think he was pretty driven crazy by jealousy, I suppose. Nothing was happening at that point. Later, after they divorced, it had."
2: And finally, it is a good day because a Parent Trap sequel is officially in the works, with Lindsay Lohan set to reprise her role. For more of the hottest trending stories, add Spin to your social feeds.
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1: Oh, I know. Boy, oh boy. Or barely awake. Paddle to the metal. Oh, man. I should do this for a living.
0: It feels good to be Boatu. 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
2: Hey, it's Shannon here. First up, Mattel has unveiled a new Barbie doll inspired by Miley Cyrus. The collectible doll celebrates the pop star's iconic career and signature style. And Miley said, "Seeing my Barbie doll for the first time is truly a dream come true." Elsewhere, Jennifer Lopez has revealed her hot take.
3: Breakups are not a failure. I honestly feel like it's a launch pad into your next best self. We should have a party when we break up. People should say, "You broke up, congratulations." Because one, you made a decision. Two, it was probably the best thing for everybody. And if you're the one who's being heartbroken, you're the winner. And that's not just in romantic relationships. That's in like work, heartbreaks, all of it. It's the only time you dig.
2: Obsession is officially the highest grossing original live action film of the 2020s, surpassing Sinners. The film has grossed over $371 million worldwide on a $750,000 budget. Fair play. Joanne McNally has revealed her biggest day in ick. In an interview, she said when she's on her first day, she always feels like she's probably earning more. So then she ends up paying the bill on the sly and then ends up thinking the guy's an absolute loser and has no respect for him. Fair enough. Moving along, Millie Bobby Brown is leaning into being emotional.
4: I don't care where I am, I just will cry if my daughter makes me cry. I am obviously an emotional person, and since becoming a mother, emotion has overcome me almost every day. I feel like I could burst into tears. I've never been more proud to feel so emotional. Like, I don't care where I am, I just will cry. I don't really apologize for being emotional.
2: Olivia Rodrigo has made Lego history. Yep, Lego has unveiled 5 collectible sets inspired by her music, performances, and career, making her the first musician to receive multiple dedicated Lego sets. The collection launches worldwide the 1st of August, so set your alarms. Taylor Swift and Travis Kelce's wedding is apparently bringing this line to life. Yep, according to TMZ, a massive castle is being built inside a garden at Madison Square Garden to create a full-blown fairy tale event. Meanwhile, MSG employees have reportedly been banned from the arena ahead of the big day, and we're not given a reason why, but I'm guessing so nothing's leaked. Moving along, Cara Delevingne has finally opened up about the rumours her and Amber Heard were dating during her divorce to Johnny Depp.
5: Because we did a movie together. It was called London Fields. He was also doing the movie. I think he was pretty driven crazy by jealousy, I suppose. Nothing was happening at that point. Later, after they divorced, it had.
2: And finally, it is a good day because a Parent Trap sequel is officially in the works with Lindsay Lohan set to reprise her role. For more of the hottest trending stories, add Spin to your social feeds.

0: This ain't I'm not sure. God said he loves me, but you I don't.
1: So fresh. 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
1: Hey, it's Shannon here. First up, Mattel has unveiled a new Barbie doll inspired by Miley Cyrus. The collectible doll celebrates the pop star's iconic career and signature style. And Miley said, "Seeing my Barbie doll for the first time is truly a dream come true." Elsewhere, Jennifer Lopez has revealed her hot take.
2: Breakups are not a failure. I honestly feel like it's a launch pad into your next best self. We should have a party when we break up. People should say, "You broke up, congratulations." Because one, you made a decision. Two, it was probably the best thing for everybody. And if you're the one who's being heartbroken, you're the winner. And that's not just in romantic relationships, that's in like work, heartbreaks, all of it. It's the only time you dig.
1: Obsession is officially the highest grossing original live action film of the 2020s, surpassing Sinners. The film has grossed over $371 million worldwide on a $750,000 budget. Fair play. Joanne McNally has revealed her biggest day in ick. In an interview, she said when she's on her first day, she always feels like she's probably earning more. So then she ends up paying the bill on the sly and then ends up thinking the guy's an absolute loser and has no respect for him. Fair enough. Moving along, Millie Bobby Brown is leaning into being emotional.
3: I don't care where I am, I just will cry if my daughter makes me cry. I am obviously an emotional person, and since becoming a mother, emotion has overcome me almost every day. I feel like I could burst into tears. I've never been more proud to feel so emotional. Like, I don't care where I am, I just will cry. You know, I don't really apologize for being emotional.
1: Olivia Rodrigo has made Lego history. Yep, Lego has unveiled 5 collectible sets inspired by her music, performances, and career, making her the first musician to receive multiple dedicated Lego sets. The collection launches worldwide the 1st of August, so set your alarms. Taylor Swift and Travis Kelce's wedding is apparently bringing this line to life. Yep, according to TMZ, a massive castle is being built inside a garden at Madison Square Garden to create a full-blown fairy tale event. Meanwhile, MSG employees have reportedly been banned from the arena ahead of the big day, and we're not given a reason why, but I'm guessing so nothing's leaked. Moving along, Cara Delevingne has finally opened up about the rumours her and Amber Heard were dating during her divorce to Johnny Depp.
4: Because we did a movie together. It was called London Fields. He was also doing the movie. I think he was pretty driven crazy by jealousy, I suppose. Nothing was happening at that point. Later, after they divorced, it had.
1: And finally, it is a good day because a Parent Trap sequel is officially in the works with Lindsay Lohan set to reprise her role. For more of the hottest trending stories, add Spin to your social feeds. Yeah.

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3: Hey, it's Shannon here. First up, Mattel has unveiled a new Barbie doll inspired by Miley Cyrus. The collectible doll celebrates the pop star's iconic career and signature style. And Miley said, seeing my Barbie doll for the first time is truly a dream come true. Elsewhere, Jennifer Lopez has revealed her hot take.
4: Breakups are not a failure. I honestly feel like it's a launch pad into your next best self. We should have a party when we break up. People should say, you broke up, congratulations. Because one, you made a decision. Two, it was probably the best thing for everybody. And if you're the one who's being heartbroken, you're the winner.
5: And that's not just in romantic relationships. That's in like work, heartbreaks, all of it. It's the only time you did.
3: Obsession is officially the highest grossing original live action film of the 2020s, surpassing Sinners. The film has grossed over $371 million worldwide on a $750,000 budget. Fair play. Joanne McNally has revealed her biggest date in ick. In an interview, she said, when she's on her first date, she always feels like she's probably earning more. So then she ends up paying the bill on the sly and then ends up thinking the guy's an absolute loser and has no respect for him. Fair enough. Moving along, Millie Bobby Brown is leaning into being emotional.
6: I don't care where I am, I just will cry if my daughter makes me cry. I am obviously an emotional person, and since becoming a mother, emotion has overcome me almost every day. I feel like I could burst into tears. I've never been more proud to feel so emotional. Like, I don't care where I am, I just will cry. I don't really apologize for being emotional.
3: Olivia Rodrigo has made Lego history. Yep, Lego has unveiled 5 collectible sets inspired by her music, performances, and career, making her the first musician to receive multiple dedicated Lego sets. The collection launches worldwide the 1st of August, so set your alarms. Taylor Swift and Travis Kelce's wedding is apparently bringing this line to life. Yep, according to TMZ, a massive castle is being built inside a garden at Madison Square Garden to create a full-blown fairy tale event. Meanwhile, MSG employees have reportedly been banned from the arena ahead of the big day, and we're not given a reason why, but I'm guessing so nothing's leaked. Moving along, Cara Delevingne has finally opened up about the rumours her and Amber Heard were dating during her divorce to Johnny Depp.
7: Because we did a movie together. It was called London Fields. He was also doing the movie. I think he was pretty driven crazy by jealousy, I suppose. Nothing was happening at that point. Later, after they divorced, it had.
3: And finally, it is a good day because a Parent Trap sequel is officially in the works, with Lindsay Lohan set to reprise her role. For more of the hottest trending stories, add Spin to your social feeds.

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5: I'm Alex, here's what's happening. Possibly another heatwave on the way as the summer breaks well underway. Alan O'Reilly from Carlow Weather says we could see 25 degrees for 5 days.
6: Plenty of sunshine in the south and the east. The north and the west will continue to see more cloud and some patchy drizzle. But as we go through the week, those sunny spells will extend to more areas.
5: JD Sports is going to give around 5,000 expired vouchers back to shoppers. They're worth about €250,000 altogether, and it's because by law, all vouchers sold here have to be valid for 5 years. A post-mortem will take place today on the body of a man in his 40s shot dead in Dunleary yesterday morning.
7: It's scary when it's on your doorstep, I guess, you know, because it's something you read about or hear about, you know, in the news. You don't actually think it's going to be on your doorstep.
5: Happened at 8:30 on Kill Avenue. Investigations, meanwhile, continuing as well after a man in his 50s died in a motorbike crash at the Skerries 100 road race. That happened before midday yesterday, with the Lock City Motorcycle Supporters Club confirming a competitor died in a race. The funeral for a former leader of Iran who was killed in airstrikes by America and Israel begins today. Millions of people expected to gather in honour of Ayatollah Ali Khamenei, and he'll be buried on Thursday. Among those joining the crowds the weekend was Abdulraeed, whose daughter was killed in a US airstrike at a school.
8: Coming here revives memories of that day because our kids were martyred together with the Supreme Leader.
5: A major wildfire is burning in southern France, threatening tomorrow's third stage of the Tour de France. More than 1,500 hectares burned, with firefighters also battling fires in Spain, Portugal and Greece. Civil Protection Deputy Commissioner Marco Lucas has been speaking to France 24.
9: Throughout the day, conditions were extremely challenging. Temperatures remain exceptionally high, with no overnight humidity recovery, making it very difficult for firefighters to bring the blaze under control.
5: And the trailer for the new Oasis documentary is out.
10: I just don't see myself on stage with Liam. I just don't see it.
11: The way it finished, unacceptable.
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5: England got the better of Mexico at the World Cup. They now face Norway, who advanced with a 2-1 win over Brazil. Tonight, European champion Spain go up against Ronaldo's Portugal in Dallas at 8, while the USA will face Belgium. Limerick hurling manager John Kiley says the resilience and composure shown by his team were key to their comeback win over Clare in the All-Ireland semis. They won 121-119. They'll play Galway later this month. Galway, though, as well, setting up an All-Ireland Ladies Football Championship semi-final meeting with Armagh. They beat Mayo, while Dublin will face Kerry. Download the Galway app now, your new home for Off the Ball.
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0: Good morning. How's it going? It's just gone 7 on Monday morning. And you might notice it's Emma and Padraig this morning.
1: Good morning. Finally, Emma.
0: I know.
1: Isn't it about time? I might actually learn how to do radio now properly.
0: I would just stop. Hey, it's so good to see you.
1: Yeah, you too.
0: I know Dave's probably upset now because I know you two have the specific kind of bromance and he probably doesn't want me getting involved. Do you know the way sometimes with friends, like when I moved to Waterford City first, I made this really good friend, Paula, and Paula had loads of friends and she was great at introducing me to them. But then I'd feel nervous kind of meeting her friends without
1: her.
0: Yeah,
1: no, I know.
0: Her friend.
1: I know.
0: I think that's how I feel like Dave's going
1: to
0: be like.
1: I think what we need to do now, right, is because he's not going to be listening now because he's had a heavy weekend,
0: yeah,
1: right?
0: Yeah.
1: We just keep talking about each other all week. Like, you know,
0: just
1: nonchalantly.
0: Annoy him. I keep tagging you on Insta.
1: Yeah, I just feel like, you know, we did on Monday, actually. It was really, do you know, Monday was the peak of the week.
0: Yeah, well, it was the best. You send a few voice notes in during the week being like, hey, sorry, this one's just for Emma.
1: Yeah. Actually, when I was on the show on Monday, Emma said, that's what we'll do. He'll hate it.
0: Speaking of, right, the reason that Dave isn't here is because he took Courtney's advice on the show. So last Wednesday, Padraig and Dave were on the show here together, and Dave was a bit stressed because he was saying, look, Friday night, I've got plans with my housemates. We got a lovely voucher for a local pizza shop, and we were going to have a few drinks. Saturday, he was out for the Galway match with his housemates, and then Sunday, he was going to Mumford & Sons and was keen to see a bit of the England match. And he was saying on the show, one of my plans has to be binned because I can't be doing everything kind of a thing. And then Courtney got in touch.
2: You know what? YOLO. We only live once. So do Friday, Saturday, Sunday. Enjoy. Have fun. Do it all. Enjoy. Take Monday off. Or even if, don't take Monday off. Just enjoy the weekend. Don't overthink it. And we won't be on this earth for very long. So just do it.
0: I think it's fair to say Dave didn't need to hear much more.
1: No,
0: he said, hey, Callum, get on to Padraig there, see if he's around on Monday, will you?
1: When Courtney was sending that voice over, I was like, ka-ching, I'm in on Monday.
0: Yeah.
1: I was like, you know what? Bring her with you.
0: Yeah.
1: Because she is some crack, isn't
0: Absolutely.
1: She?
0: Absolutely. Queen.

0: Casey Musgraves and Dry Spell here on Spin, Summer's number one hit music station. It's Emma, Dave and Fiona, but it's Emma and Padraig this morning. Hope all is good. And a reminder, the Naughty Threesome back on the show from 9 o'clock. Three Naughty's tracks to get you really nostalgic just as you kick off your workday. And we now play the Tricky 10 twice a day, every day for 2K, once at 8 and again at 9. If you would like to give it a go this morning, win yourself $2,000 to start the week. Just drop us over a message with the word Tricky now on WhatsApp to 087-711-1038. Sure, listen, we can't be starting off the week on the back foot, Padraig. We like a bit of positivity around here,
1: don't we? Of course
0: we
1: do, yeah.
0: It's nice to move forward and leave the past in the past.
2: No. Every Monday morning is always the same here, isn't it?
0: Exactly.
2: erase the past.
1: I actually wasn't here last Monday, so you got away with it scot-free. But what a week it was last week. Take that with class at the Aviva. I was there. It was unbelievable. Love me a bit of Gary Barlow. the weather is heating up again.
0: Yeah.
1: And England are through to the World Cup quarterfinals. Dare I say it's coming home?
2: I know. Well, the only way that I can say it's coming home is if Charlie Murphy wins the
0: Amen.
2: So, you know what I mean? So I'll give you that one.
1: But it can't all be good news. I welcome you to the worst bits of last week.
0: So Padraig was here on Wednesday.
1: Yeah, he doesn't feature.
2: Do I not? Because they're our best bits.
0: Exactly.
2: Classic.
1: There's a lot of Dave, in fairness.
2: Yeah.
1: Dave was getting a bit emotional on the show on Friday around Taylor Swift's wedding and accidentally declared his love for her.
3: Congratulations on your wedding, Taylor. Here's your song, I Knew It, I Love You. Or I Knew It, I Knew You. That one.
1: Got a little bit tongue-tied.
0: Oh, did you? Dirty.
1: Poor Dave. Does love Taylor
0: I
1: Swift.
0: Knew It, I Love You.
1: Yeah, that's what we should rename that song to. Emma went back to one of Dublin's fanciest restaurants last week and all of the lovely food that she could have gone for, she went for this.
0: Went to Dion, yeah.
3: And how, Dean, yeah. Dean/Dion, how was it?
0: It was great. I had my usual.
3: Have the bread?
0: I had my bread, mash and beans.
3: You did not go to Dion and order bread, mash and beans.
0: Yeah,
3: Oliver Twist?
0: Literally Oliver Twist. I got bread, mash and green beans. Unbelievable.
1: What,
0: elite.
1: That is.
0: If you ever go to Dion, get the bread, mash and chips. They're not obviously like something that's an option. You just choose. Yeah.
2: Obviously you make up your own plate.
0: So,
2: yeah, okay.
0: Yeah, I can't urge you enough. The bread platter, Callum will
1: vouch. The bread is fantastic.
0: Amazing.
2: I'm surprised they even do beans.
0: No, they're green beans.
2: Oh, the green beans. Okay, right. I thought you meant like bachelors.
0: You get like a little treat, like a cherry tomato in there as well.
2: Oh, nice. Okay, right. Okay.
0: So one's from a side, one's from a starter. But it was just the first time I went there, I wasn't that hungry. And then I was going to pick at some of Jack's. And then I was like, oh my God, this combo is amazing.
2: It's like picky bits.
0: And I went back and got more. And the waiter, I'd say they hate me.
2: Can I have
0: beans, please, with the bread?
1: The worst picky bits known to man. Dave was explaining that his friends thought he was going to get propose whilst on holiday a few weeks ago. But I'm not sure that Dave is going to have any friends left after making this remark.
0: These guys aren't the best friends you've ever had, are they?
3: They are. They're just thick. That's what I love about them.
0: I love them now too. Good save, Dave. That's why I love them.
2: Yes. That's Dave's love language.
1: Double down.
0: Exactly.
1: And finally, last week's girly quiz brought out this all-timer quote from Dave.
0: You know, back in the old movies, they'd say, let me just go and powder my nose.
3: Yes.
0: Yeah. That's kind of, so you're setting powder if you're a bit shiny.
3: I thought that was code for do a poo.
0: Amazing.
3: I thought it was like a lady that, you know, the way that some people would say, I'm going to the little girl's room. And some people would say, I'm going to powder my nose. I thought that was code for doing a poo. Yeah.
2: That's not even something that's girly. That's just common knowledge.
0: He genuinely his whole life thought, she's gone for a shite.
2: Like, how did you last at 30 odd years of age?
0: Yeah, every day is a school day on the show.
2: But can you imagine the amount of people that have told him that they're going to powder their nose?
0: And he's like, she's
2: going off for a stinker. I love it.
0: A bride on her wedding day. Sorry, no, Dave's going to powder my nose.
1: I'm really sick, Callum. They have been the worst beats of last week.
0: They were epic. Thank you, Callum.
2: Fantastic, Callum.
0: Here we go.

0: Olivia Dean and Nice to Each Other here at Spin. Summer's number one hit music station. Emma and Padraig this morning. Dave took today off after debating for a long time last week. Oh, my weekend's so busy. What, like, been off? He just binned off work.
1: And is he dead right?
0: And he's absolutely dead right. Respect to that man. You're listening to Spin. Good morning.
1: Now, come here. Taylor Swift and Travis Kelce finally got married last Friday. Officially tying the knot. Now, am I being dramatic here, or is this our Charles and Diana? Do you know what I mean, though?
0: No, genuinely, though. Do you know there's certain things in our generation that we weren't around for, such as Italia 90, right?
1: You know what I mean?
0: Like, people try to relay that excitement and that buzz to you time and time again. The only, like, Charles and Diana hype I've really been through every possible Diana documentary now. She
1: That's
0: isn't
1: it, you see.
0: Like, for but, like, I wasn't there alive.
1: I wasn't alive either. However, I feel like I was there because I've seen so much footage of it.
0: Exactly.
1: That's what I feel. And, like, I'm not even a huge fan of Taylor Swift, but I was at a wedding on Friday.
0: Yeah.
1: And obviously it wasn't the same wedding. But I've been at weddings before where there's been matches on and people are sitting down at the wedding and they're like, there's lads and they've got their phones out and they're watching the match. Mm. I was constantly scrolling, refreshing to see what was happening with Taylor Swift's
0: wedding.
1: You know what I mean? Because that's how engaged I am.
0: Because Callum's such a huge Swifty, just to annoy him sometimes, I kind of really put my feet down being like, I just don't get it. Just to annoy him, really.
1: No, and like, I don't get her, no offence, Callum.
0: But I was all over it as well.
1: I was
0: like searching keywords because on Twitter, just looking for something.
1: We've been talking about it for so long and we just didn't know, and it's because we didn't know and we like what was going to happen. But anyway, we still don't know much about it. We know way more.
2: It's the mystery that hooks you in. It intrigues you, doesn't
1: it? And that's
2: because
1: what she does so well.
2: No information, really.
0: No. And like, I did see lots of people in New York were obviously a bit annoyed, like so many road closures and stuff around Madison Square Garden. Although I was talking to a girl last night at the Mumford & Sons gig, and she's a huge Swiftie. And I was asking her about, you know, her thoughts on the whole thing. And she said, not a hope in hell did they get married in Madison Square Garden.
1: Yeah.
0: She said, that was a decoy. No doubt about it. She said, it's not very Taylor to do things by large that way. And then obviously they let fans know as soon as they got married with the signs just married.
1: Yeah.
0: That was a bit tacky as well.
1: You took the words straight out of my mouth. It was so tacky.
2: Yeah. I saw
0: it's
2: it
0: because not like her.
1: Yeah, no.
2: It was just and then and yeah. T married, yeah. wasn't it, on the side of the billboard?
0: So like T and T, which so made Taylor
2: me,
0: and Travis.
2: Which made me like real interested because there's an American phone network.
1: Called TNT.
2: AT&T.
1: Yeah.
2: So I thought it was an AT&T advert when I first saw it.
0: But even the text on it wasn't nice. It was just like really bold letters.
1: I could have thought that was just Madison Square Garden's like social media team or whatever putting that up, and I was like, someone's getting fired.
0: Yeah, because her aesthetic,
1: but,
0: like, you imagine.
1: But then, actually, in hindsight, she would have signed off on absolutely everything.
0: Of course you would have.
1: Right? So there's a couple of things that we do know now, right? Mm. So there was 1,000 guests there.
0: Jesus,
1: a 1,000 guests there.
0: Tacky.
1: Like, I need to know what the criteria was. Like, if you've been in the room with her for 5 minutes.
0: Yeah, because I was like, from Benson Boone to like her bestie.
1: Yeah.
0: Like,
1: and this came as a shock to me, but actually, she had done an interview with Graham Norton before.
0: Okay.
1: And this is what she said.
3: Is next year the wedding year? Is that when it's happening?
4: Oh, you'll know.
3: So you're going big.
4: I just mean that I was going to invite you to it.
3: If you're inviting me, it's very big.
4: No, it's going to be fun to plan because I think the only stressful weddings are the ones where you have a small amount and people are on the bubble. And you have to evaluate or assess your relationship with them.
3: Yeah.
4: To see if they should be there.
3: Yeah.
4: I'm not going to do that.
0: I don't think Taylor Swift realizes if you're in Ireland and you get a wedding invitation, you like get a shiver down your spine. It's going to cost me a fortune. Even if I had all the money in the world, I wouldn't put 1,000 people through the stress of like coming to my wedding.
1: Absolutely not.
0: However, even Greg James, BBC Radio 1, does the breakfast show in England. He was invited.
2: Yeah.
0: And he was invited when he interviewed her. Yeah. So like, she really did cast the net wide. No offense to Greg.
1: No, totally. But like, even Graham Norton was there. There was a clip of him leaving his hotel and getting into the car, and everyone was like, are you going to enjoy today? And he's obviously signed an NDA, and he's like,
2: he's got such a big red face and he looks so stressed, just running to the car.
1: And Ellie Goulding is another one that was getting into her car going, I mean, why does she invite Ellie Goulding? I don't know why, right?
0: Ellie?
1: It's so random.
0: So random.
1: She's like, head down, sunglasses on. She looks like she's going to a funeral.
0: Yeah.
1: Because she's like all in black and she's like looking forlorn and like, I say she's afraid of her life that if she opens her gob, she's going to get in so much trouble.
0: It's just, I can't wait. One thing I will say about Taylor Swift that I respect is the thought and the planning she puts into everything. It can't be as simple simple as it seems.
1: No, I think you're right.
0: I think there's going to be more to it.
1: I think you're right. I think she'll have either done something already or there's going to be something more to it.
0: God help us, Graham Norton and all, they were only there as plans. They were never invited to the wedding. They were just there to make it look like it was happening.
1: A complete decoy. Like,
0: you know what I mean?
1: You never know. You just don't know with her. You don't know what her next move is going to be.
2: There'll probably be a Disney Plus documentary in a couple of weeks or something.
1: The CEO of AMC Cinema was there, right? And I'm like, the reason he's there, obviously, is because we're going to all be paying money to go to the cinema to watch Taylor Swift get married in a couple of weeks.
0: And as someone who's not even a Swiftie, I'll be there at Bell's on.
1: I'll be there with you, girl.
2: Will you get the limited edition popcorn bucket?
0: Probably. Probably. We're fools for this woman. Becky Hill now. This has been... I went to

0: Becky Hill and more at Spin with Emma, Dave and Fiona. It is Emma and Padraig this morning.
1: Good
0: What's
1: morning.
0: Going on?
2: That's not my name.
0: That's
2: not my name.
0: Woo woo.
2: That's not my name.
0: Something like that. Dave normally does that. He's very good at it.
1: You were never going to get me to do that.
0: I was like, does Padraig normally do this?
1: No.
0: Okay.
1: No.
0: You just left me. You left me hanging out to dry on my own.
1: I knew what was going to happen.
0: Okay, welcome on into the game. That is not my name. The whole idea is that myself and Padraig this morning are going to try our very best to guess your name with no hints or clues. All we need from you right now is a voice note. So use the speaking part of WhatsApp. Open a chat to us here at Spin on WhatsApp 087 711 1038. Send us a voice note as simple as this. My name is... And complete that little bit with your name. So I would just say, my name is Emma. And I'd send it off to us on 087 711 1038. It's well worth doing, not just because it's a bit of crack and a different way to start your morning. There's also 18 IMC cinema passes for the taking on this at the moment, okay? That's a lot of cinema passes.
1: That's like a lifetime supply for me, I'd say.
0: Honestly, for me as well. I think I've seen like 6 movies in my life.
1: Yeah, totally.
0: I'd be able to pass them down to my grandkids and my will.
1: Yeah.
0: And I leave you my last 17 IMC cinema passes. We have a huge 18 of them sitting here ready to go, and all we need from you is a simple little voice note with your name. We promise you, by the way, no messing on this. Padraig can vouch. He'd rat us if there was anything dodgy going on.
1: I actually would. I was shocked, actually, my first time doing this game, that I didn't know the names.
3: It's all above board.
1: It really is.
0: The only person in the room who's going to hear those voice notes is our producer Callum. He's just going to veto the situation. But just get in touch with that voice note exclusively for Callum on 087 711 1038. My name is, and your name, to win yourself 18 IMC cinema passes.
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0: Did you notice getting a bit sticky last night?
1: Yesterday was one of the worst days I've put down in a while.
0: As in for sleep?
1: I wore a jersey yesterday, right? Jersey material, not an actual jersey, because I don't sport. but I don't know how they do it. How do they play sport in those
0: sweaty.
1: Things? Sweaty and
0: totally.
1: Stinky as well.
0: Just give me a crop top.
1: Honestly, any day of the week, girl, you know me too well already.
0: I'd be watching the guys if they were all in their crop tops. I'd give it a look. It's getting warmer and brighter than the last few days. Highs of 25 degrees. Let's have a check in on Dublin's roads now with Alex.
6: Morning. The M50 southbound is busy approaching a breakdown in the right lane after Firhouse, so take care on approach. While the Grand Canal inbound is delays between Harold's Cross and Portobello. The South Circular Road southbound is busy from Cunningham Road to Island Bridge, and there's congestion on Church Street inbound from North King Street to the Quays.
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11: Good morning, it's Emma, Dave and Fiona. How are we? Okay, so the cash machine, we've been talking about this record-breaking amount of money for a couple of weeks, but I think it's worth the wait. You know, I'd be like, patience, I know her. No problem if you're going to deliver €310,000 into my bank account in a few days' time. That is the amount of money that you're in to win if you've already entered. And if you're not in to win, Padraig will tell you how in just a sec. But it's been a while since we last had a winner. Michael, Friday the 26th of June, in a different month of this year, won himself €200,000.
12: How much in the summer cash machine, Michael?
13: €200,000.
12: It's bang on! Congratulations!
13: I'm going to pass out.
12: Did you ever think this would happen?
13: No, absolutely not.
12: Anything you're really thinking
13: of? In the middle of buying a house, so hopefully now we'll cover a bit of that.
14: Wow. Can't believe it.
11: Sorry, Michael's the most chilled out person ever saying, I'm going to pass out.
15: Yeah. I think he had passed out. I think he was gone or there.
11: I'm going to pass out. Yeah. It's the most matter of fact way of saying that.
15: And I don't
11: ever
15: know what Barry Dunn was meant to do with that information.
11: Okay, Michael.
15: 999.
11: Yeah, exactly. Yeah. We're looking ahead to this Friday. Just remember, the amount of money to go is a massive €310,000.
15: You've got until 3 p.m. this Friday to enter, and there's two ways that you can play. spin1038.com/cashmachine and follow the form to play online, or you can still play by text. 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That's 57557. 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
11: It's a massive amount of money. It's got to go this Friday. 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The word spin. 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The best of luck to you on Friday.

0: Kingfisher. And The Sun Will Never Settle. You're listening to Spin. It's Emma, Dave and Fiona, but it's Emma and Padraig this morning. Hope you're good. That's not my name. What? That's not my name. I tried to give it a little bit more, but no one does it like David Hammond, eh?
1: No, he doesn't.
0: That's what they always say.
1: No.
0: Welcome on into That's Not My Name. This is the game that with zero hints, zero clues, we're going to try our best to guess your name this morning. There's 18 IMC Cinema Passes sitting in the tank ready to be taken off us. It's a huge amount of cinema passes. And what you've been doing is sending voice notes over to producer Callum on 087 711 1038 declaring your name. But the good thing is the only person who's heard those are producer Callum and now about to be you listening. Padraig and I are going to take off our headphones. We're not going to hear these voice notes, but you will, so you're in on the whole thing, and then we'll talk to these people and try and guess their name. So first things first, headphones off in the room for voice note number one. Let's go.
2: My name is Daniel.
3: Player one, let's get it one.
0: Are we good to go? Yeah.
3: Yeah.
0: All right, player one, hello and how are you?
4: Not too bad. Just started work, yeah.
0: Right, okay, here we go. Padraig, take it away.
1: Is your name Brian?
4: That's not my name.
0: Player one, is your name Niall?
4: That's not my name.
0: Go on,
1: player
0: Padraig.
1: One, is your name Peter?
4: That's not my name.
0: Oh, man, you're breaking my heart. I really wanted to guess your name. Tell us what it is.
4: Daniel.
0: Daniel. Do people call you Dan?
4: Sometimes there's a lot worse they call me, yeah.
0: Oh, man. Daniel, sorry we couldn't do it for you this morning.
1: Sorry,
0: thanks
1: Daniel.
0: For giving it a go. Talk to you later.
4: Cheers. Thanks.
0: Bye-bye. Bye-bye. Have you ever been told ever in your life that you're good at guessing people's names, right, Padraig? Or is that like something that you kind of...
1: No, because it's never come up, but I know you're going to tell me that you're good.
0: I've had a good track record.
1: I know what you're teeing up here.
0: No, I'm just checking.
1: No,
0: just,
1: I know you're good
0: I'm
1: at this game.
0: I'm just checking if you knew
1: And the reason I know is because Dave always reminds me how good you are and how terrible we were.
0: Right, okay. Yeah, I just don't know. You have to dig deep sometimes. You know, I'm going to dig deep this morning. Yeah. Headphones off again in the room for voice note, Iver Doe.
5: My name is Nicola.
3: Player two, let's speak to you.
0: All right, player two, how are you?
5: I'm good, thank you.
0: Yeah, good, thank you. Okay, this is all. I can't ask any more questions. It's very hard because I really want to know more. Okay, player two, is your name Emer?
5: That's not my name.
1: Player two, is your name Cloda?
5: That's not my name.
0: Oh, there's a bit of a hesitation there. We'll stick with the C on this, maybe. Player two, is your name Claire?
5: That's not my name.
0: Oh,
1: oh my
0: pause.
1: God, I thought we had it.
0: Why the pause? Go on, tell us, what's your name?
5: My name is Nicola.
0: Right, I was totally, I went
1: I never
0: totally
1: got
0: left.
1: It.
0: I went down to Cloda, took a left and went completely in the wrong direction. Sorry about that, Nicola.
5: Sorry.
0: Have a fab
1: Bye,
0: day.
1: Nicola.
0: All right, come on, last one, Padraig. We can do this.
1: I think
0: we
1: have
0: this.
1: It. We have it.
0: Headphones off in the room again.
6: My name is Terry.
3: Player three, who's it going to be?
0: All right, player three, how are you?
7: I'm grand. How are
0: You're
7: you?
0: Grand. We're grand as well. We're going to try and guess your name now and win you loads of cinema passes.
7: Okay, brilliant.
0: Okay.
7: That'll be fantastic. Thank you.
0: Padraig, take it away.
1: Player three, is your name Chloe?
7: No, it is not.
0: Chloe is not your name. Okay, player three, is your name... I'm still around the Cloda
1: yeah.
0: Kira vibes. Is your name by any chance Claire? I'm going to stick on Claire.
7: That is not my name.
1: Okay, player three, is your name...
0: Take it on, Padraig.
1: Haley.
7: Haley is not my name.
0: Oh, okay, please put us out of our misery. What is your name, player three?
7: My name is Terry.
1: Oh,
0: Terry with a T. Great name. I love a Terry.
7: Terry with a T.
0: I'm sorry, Terry. We suck.
7: It's okay. You tried really hard.
0: We did. Mind yourself, Terry.
1: Have
0: Go have a lovely day.
1: Terry.
7: Thank you. Bye.
0: Bye. I love that Terry does know that we really tried.
1: Yeah, I love the way that she was like, yeah, you know, like...
0: You tried really hard. Yeah. Now get off the phone.
1: Exactly.
0: 20 IMC Cinema Passes to go on this on Monday. That is 20 IMC Cinema Passes next week. Right now, though, Doja Cat and Jealous Type, you are on Spin.

0: Doja Cat, Jealous Type here at Spin. Summer is number one hit music station and summery vibes today. Getting really, really warm again and lovely and sunny as well.
1: Yeah, and we've got some great prizes on the Tricky 10 this week. Woo! And we'll be telling you how you can win that in about 5 minutes.
0: Guys, so to address the elefante, I wasn't here on Friday. I had a nasty kidney infection that kicks off, and they love to kick off at the most ungodly of times, these kidney infections. I remember when I started getting them when I was way younger. I got kidney infections in school. Grand, dealt with that. That was fine. But then I moved in with my granny for a few years, and I was getting them really bad around that time. But I remember my poor grandmother being up with me when they'd kick off at like 1 or 2 o'clock in the morning. And she was so worried. I'm like, go to bed, it's fine. Yeah. She's like, no, I'll just sit here and keep you company. So she'd just sit in the bathroom with me. And
1: no
0: I'd just
1: way,
0: be sitting there.
1: So
0: oh,
1: cute.
0: She's such an angel, yeah. And we'd be waiting for the doctors to open to get an appointment to get me in or whatever.
1: Yeah.
0: So that kind of happened. It was about 1:30 on Friday morning that it kicked off. Didn't really get any sleep. I think it was about 4 or 5 o'clock. I text Callum and Dave and we're like, I'm just going to call it now. I haven't slept.
1: Yeah,
0: let's just leave. But I'm so sorry to leave you hanging or whatever.
1: And sleep deprivation is the worst thing as well, isn't it?
0: Totally. And all you need is to go and get an antibiotic. Anyone who gets kidney infections knows that once the antibiotic's in your system for a couple of hours, you're good as new.
1: Totally.
0: You feel fine. It's just that you don't have that to hand. Obviously, you need to get to a doctor. Anyway, that's neither here nor there. When you're sitting on the toilet for that amount of time, not only is it uncomfortable, I think we need to develop, if I was in charge and I had loads of money and I was a startup company, I would invent a cuddly toilet. For the girlies with the kidney infections. So that when you're sitting there all night, there's something
1: you
0: that just makes...
1: You need to page in this now straight away. Someone else is listening to this being like, that's not exactly what I'm going to do.
0: I want a toilet that actually has arms that can just hold me in place.
1: Oh, that's a good idea.
0: And just give me a little rock.
1: I thought you meant around your bum, like.
0: No, I mean just hold me. Like, let me have a little nap here, you know, like be a little toasty cinnamon
1: like
0: bun.
1: A little massage chair.
0: Yes.
1: That would be a bad idea.
0: It's very hard to toilet.
1: I agree. My thing is, because I'm a little bit short, right? So my issue with the toilet is, and I don't get kidney infections, but sometimes I find myself scrolling on the toilet for ages.
0: Yeah, yeah.
1: And then I get pins and needles in my feet because they're dangling for so long. It's really annoying.
0: Little foot massager.
1: And then I'm like, I have to get up.
0: Yeah.
1: But then I can't stand properly. So I'm like hobbling out of the bathroom. I'm like, if I had a little bit of a footstool.
0: That'd be lovely.
1: It would be lovely. Because when I'm at home, my sister is potty training my niece.
0: Yeah.
1: So there's a little stool now. So I can put my feet
0: a
1: up.
0: Little
1: in the,
0: bluey
1: yeah,
0: stool.
1: Yeah, it's like a Peppa Pig stool. So I put my feet up in it and it's actually divine.
0: It's lovely.
1: The only
0: treat.
1: Problem is you don't want to leave the toilet.
0: But this is the thing. Toilets have never been made with long amount of time sitting there in mind.
1: Yeah.
0: And I think that's a problem for the kidney infection girlies. But here's where I'm going to become insufferable, guys. When I was fed up with scrolling, like I'd done every possible Taylor Swift wedding search. I had done everything to keep myself occupied sitting on the toilet for hours. I downloaded something that I think is going to make me insufferable and might be the next phase of Emma. So I'm just saying brace yourselves now.
1: New personality trait about to be unlocked.
0: Unlocked.
1: Okay.
0: Substack.
1: Oh no.
2: Oh no.
1: Oh no. Okay.
0: I just want to tell you all on my high horse here that I read essays now.
2: Yeah, Substack is like, it's long form articles written by...
1: She's an intellect, ladies and gentlemen.
0: I just don't really believe in doom scrolling anymore, guys.
1: Okay.
0: No. I like to read articles that I've saved, such as, if you don't control your day, it will control you. I like to read articles like, being insecure is a waste of your youth. And I also like to read articles like, I read 20 books on financial literacy and self-development, and here's what they actually taught me. So just want you to all know that I'm better than you all. And
1: Dave's not coming back tomorrow. I can guarantee that much.
0: He's going to hate this.
1: He's going to hate it.
0: Away from me. I'm a Substacker. Really, what can I say? Here's Niall Horan. This is so brill. It's the new one. It's called Tastes So Good. You're on Spin.

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2: Even better, again, is not better, I guess, two grand. But what's whopper is the end of week prize this week.
3: What is it?
2: Dermot Kennedy tickets for the Aviva this weekend.
3: And it's on this weekend as well, which
2: it's
3: is class.
2: This weekend. And you know what's going to happen this week? People are going to start panicking because they're going to realise,
3: yeah,
2: I don't
3: always
2: have tickets. Oh my God, Dermo. Oh my God, the Aviva. Yeah. Bear in mind, he's being supported by Amble.
4: Yeah.
3: Oh my God, what?
2: Yeah.
4: And
3: that's
4: man
3: big.
4: Aaron Rowe
2: from Dublin. I was just about to mention him. He's amazing.
3: I love
2: Aaron
3: when they
2: Rowe
3: do these kind of things because you can go for practically the whole day.
2: And yeah, I think when you're going to go somewhere like the Aviva, you're in, you're locked in,
3: yeah,
2: and just enjoy the whole day. You were there at the weekend, Colin.
4: I was there
2: you?
4: For Take That on Saturday and then back this weekend for Saturday for Dermot Kennedy, and you better believe I will be there as the gates open.
3: Yeah, oh, that's yeah, great. Yeah,
2: who was on support for Take That? Your One Republic.
4: One Republic?
3: That's
2: cool.
3: That's wild to me.
4: That's
2: huge.
3: That, they could do a standalone.
2: They could.
3: That's crazy. And they were meant to be brilliant as well.
2: Dermot Kennedy playing the Aviva this weekend. Do you want to go? It's going to be epic. His biggest gig ever in Ireland. It'll be so special. Message us right now, the word tricky, to 087 711 1038. That's the number, 087 711 1038. Throw us over the world tricky in a WhatsApp. The word, not the world. And hopefully you'll want to play, win £2,000 and win Dermot Kennedy tickets. Happy days.
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2: 4 minutes to eight. What's the crack on the roads at this stage, Alex?
7: Morning. The M50 southbound is busy from the Red Cow to Firhouse with a breakdown just being cleared. There is an inbound queue at the end of the Chapelizz bypass approaching an incident at the Memorial Road. The N4 inbound is slow from Lucan to the M50. The Grand Canal inbound has delay from Portobello to Leeson Street. And the South Circular Road southbound is busy from Cunningham Road to Island Bridge.
3: Now, I was at a wedding at the weekend, Emma, right?
2: Yeah.
3: And I was given a very, very important job. I wasn't part of the bridal party or the groom party.
2: Oh.
3: It was arguably more important. And I'll be telling you all about it a little bit after eight.
2: Wow.
8: We're talking about all things we find unbearable, Jamie.
5: Jamie and Faye on Spin.
8: Another thing that I find unbearable is anyone that says, clock it.
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4: 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Anything after that, then over the storage limit, will be deleted. If you don't want to pay, you should save everything now. Initial pricing for the 100 gigabyte plan starts at $1.99 a month, while Snapchat Plus subscribers get 250 gigabytes at $3.99. Snap says the vast majority of users store less than 5 gigabytes and won't be affected, so that's one to keep in mind.
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0: I'm Alex, here's what's happening. Most of us are choosing to finish the Leaving Cert. That's from the government, with 9 in 10 students finishing out school fully. Guidance Counsellor Betty McLaughlin.
1: I mean, you're still going to get a margin of 10% and, you know, who won't do their Leaving Cert and won't do their Junior Cert, but you're looking at only 2% now going by these figures that aren't doing the Junior Cert.
0: JD Sports is going to give around 5,000 expired vouchers back to shoppers. They're worth around €250,000 altogether because by law, all vouchers sold here have to be valid for 5 years after sale. Possibly another heat wave on the way as the summer break gets underway. Alan O'Reilly from Carlow Weather says we could see 25 degrees for 5 days.
2: Plenty of sunshine in the south and the east. The north and the west will continue to see more cloud and some patchy drizzle. But as we go through the week, those sunny spells will extend to more areas.
0: A post-mortem will take place today on the body of a man in his 40s shot dead in Dunleary yesterday morning.
3: It's scary when it's on your doorstep, I guess, you know, because something you read about.
4: How are you?
3: Hear about, you know, in the news, you don't actually think it's going to be on your doorsteps.
0: It happened at 8:30 on Kill Avenue, while investigations also continuing after a man in his 50s died in a motorbike crash at the Skerries 100 road race. That happened before midday yesterday, and the Loch Sinney Motorcycle Supporters Club confirmed a competitor died. The funeral for a former leader of Iran who was killed in airstrikes by America and Israel begins today. Millions of people are expected to gather in honour of Ayatollah Ali Khamenei. He's buried on Thursday. A major wildfire in southern France is threatening tomorrow's third stage of the Tour de France. More than 1,500 hectares have been burned. Firefighters are also battling fires in Portugal, Spain and Greece. Civil Protection Deputy Commissioner Marco Lucas has been speaking to France 24.
5: Throughout the day, conditions were extremely challenging. Temperatures remain exceptionally high with no overnight humidity recovery, making it very difficult for firefighters to bring the blaze under control.
0: And Oreo Speedwagon Murphy, baby Cornelius Cumberbatch Jefferson and Mr. Peanut Butter and Indiana Bones are some of the quirkiest dog names in the country. That's according to Dogs Trust as they launched the 2026 dog census, available online.
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0: Could it be coming home or will they bottle it again?
8: 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Come on, England!
0: England got the better of Mexico at the World Cup. They now face Norway, who advanced with a 2-1 win over Brazil. Tonight, European champion Spain go up against Ronaldo's Portugal in Dallas at 8, while the overnight the USA will face Belgium. Limerick curling manager John Kiley says the resilience and composure shown by his team were key to their comeback win over Clare in the All-Ireland semis. They won 121-119. They'll play Galway later this month. Galway, though, as well, setting up an All-Ireland Ladies Football Championship semi-final meeting with Armagh. They beat Mayo, while Dublin will face Kerry. Download the Gola app now, your new home for Off the Ball.
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0: Dave and Fiona.
1: Good morning. How are you? After David said last week during the week, oh, I need to bin off one of my plans over the weekend. It's too much going on. He just took today off and did all his plans. And Padraig is here. Hello.
2: Good morning. Good morning. Now, I was just checking my weather app there for the week. You know, I always do it on Monday morning. I could do with a blast of Arctic air.
1: I kind of get
2: you. Know what I mean, right? And my reason being is I'm renting this house, obviously, right? And our shower only has one setting and it's the hottest setting.
1: Oh dear. Right? Like scaldy,
2: like
1: scaldy.
2: Ooh. Which is actually kind of nice during the winter, but at the moment it's uncomfortable. So when I'm getting out of the shower, I'm actually more sweaty than I was when I was going into the shower.
1: That's crazy that you can't turn it down.
2: No, and I'm afraid to ask the, you know, I'm afraid to ask the landlord.
1: Because the landlord might remember you exist.
2: And and then he'd be like, right, get him out.
1: Yeah.
2: You know,
1: the landlord will remember you exist and go, do you know what? I forgot about that Zelda.
2: Exactly. I'm just trying to quietly go under the radar now.
1: I'm with you.
2: But like the skin is coming off my back at the moment because the heat. And I'm always the first up in the morning, so I'm the first in the shower. So I break the back off the hot water.
1: You'd be screaming.
2: It's, you know what? It's actually awful.
1: I know some people who are well into like their wellness and all, really in fairness people, they manage to get themselves into a freezing cold shower. Yeah. I could never be that girl. You know, like as in, you know, people who do the icy cold showers.
2: I couldn't think of anything worse. No. But when I was in the shower this morning, I was thinking,
1: I'd take it.
2: I'd love it. What if I wanted to do a nice cold shower, you know?
1: Yeah, exactly.
2: I can't even do it. It's awful.
1: What you should do is bring a little bucket of cold water in with you.
2: Yeah.
1: And just sponge yourself down with the difference.
2: It's
1: not
2: a bad idea.
1: That's not great now, is it?
2: No, it's not great. But sure, look, I'll just have to go with it.
1: I was thinking you stunk, to be honest. Explains that.
2: Yeah, exactly.
1: The Tricky Tenor, first game of the week, is on the way after Femi and the Kid Laroi. It's

0: An hour's time will be in the thick of nostalgia with the Naughty Threesome here at Spin. Summer's number one hit music station. It's Emma, Dave and Fiona, but it's Emma and Padraig this morning. Hope all is good. Let us do this for the first time this week. Tricky. How do you do normally, Padraig, when you're playing along with this?
1: Sometimes I do okay, but most of the time I don't do very well.
0: Yeah, I find it really hard.
1: I just think it's really hard. I think, like, what I would have to do is I'd have to write down the numbers.
0: The numbers 1 to 10. I think that's a really good way to play the game, to be honest with
2: and
0: you.
2: And Champion on Friday did that, and she was just taking a random guess in the dark, and she got a 9. She was one away from winning.
1: Did you say she wrote down the numbers?
2: Yeah. And she was just taking them off, and she was just like, I didn't know them, but I was just throwing
1: That's crazy.
0: Because I think my brain would just get so flustered if I didn't have the numbers in front of me.
1: Yeah, because it would be really easy to enter the Hall of Fame if you didn't have the numbers in front of you.
2: Yes.
1: Do you know what I mean?
0: Yes, exactly. Well, Louise is on to take it on this morning. How are you, Louise?
3: Yeah, it was really good. I went to the Cork game.
0: You went to the Cork game?
1: Go on, Louise.
3: Yeah. And then I went to the Flavours of Fingal yesterday.
1: Oh, lovely.
0: The Flavours of Fingal. Oh my God, wow. Was it a food fest?
3: It's kind of just like food and music and things for kids to do.
0: Class. Where was it based in Fingal?
3: In Newbridge Fair.
0: Unreal. Is that up by Donabate?
3: Yeah, yeah.
0: Unreal. Sounds like a weekend of two halves. And the Cork game, is your affiliation to Cork?
3: Yeah, but we lost. Yeah.
0: I know, sure. Padraig's sitting here, the poor man.
1: Even I know that, Louise. Yeah. Rub it in there, Louise.
0: Yeah. It's.
3: I know, sorry.
0: I'm so disappointed that they lost. My fella is like, mum's from Cork, so he's like, feels very Cork. And I was like, I was actually just thinking, oh, if they win this, I'm going to get him a little jersey. Yeah. A little Cork jersey.
1: I was at home for the weekend and there was just silence around the house for
0: I'd
1: day.
0: Imagine, yeah. It's very upsetting.
3: News.
0: Yeah. Yeah. Okay, well, look, you're in a good spot. Good weekend. And you could have another busy one this weekend if you get those Dermot Kennedy tickets. How do you normally do, Louise, when you take on the Tricky 10 when you're playing yourself?
3: Sometimes I get 5, sometimes I get 7.
0: Okay.
3: Depends on the day.
0: That depends on the day. And a score of 5 or 7 could win you the week. You just never know. Get all 10 correct. You could win that €2,000. We're going to put 55 seconds on the clock, Louise, and Padraig's going to ask you 10 questions. Each answer is a number between 1 and 10. And if you get that correct, it won't repeat. We can only accept your first answer. So if you need to just take a beat, definitely do. If you don't know an answer, the other side of all this is you might as well give it a guess because it could earn you another point. If you top the leaderboard on Friday, you will win your tickets to go see Dermot Kennedy at the Aviva this weekend. And if you get all 10 questions correct this morning, Louise, €2,000 is yours. Brand new week, so no matter what happens here, you will go top the leaderboard for the next hour at the very least. And wishing you the very best of luck.
3: Thank you.
1: Okay, Louise, I'll count you in. Okay, best of luck. 3, 2, 1. What is the smallest 2-digit number?
3: 11.
1: 10. Kylian Mbappe has scored how many goals so far in this year's World Cup?
3: 6.
1: How many years would someone serve after completing 2 full terms as US president?
3: 6.
1: The perfect game of darts is described as a what darter?
3: 7.
1: Including Brand New Day, which is out at the end of the month, how many solo Spider-Man films has Tom Holland starred in?
3: 3.
1: TV chef Mary Berry is 90 what years old?
3: 98.
1: An American theme park company is called what flags?
3: 2 flags.
1: What number edition of PlayStation was released?
0: Okay, there's your time there now.
1: That's time is up, Louise.
0: It is time there now, yeah. Okay, so if you had an idea in your head of how you got on, what would you say?
3: Oh, I'd say none.
0: Really? Okay, let's just talk them up.
4: 0.
0: Yeah, you got none this morning, but that's okay. Let's blame producer
2: Louise,
0: Callum.
2: Louise, I have to give this to you. You are the first ever 0.
1: Oh.
2: So, no, that's a great title to have. I'm going to send you some IMC cinema passes out as well.
1: Yeah,
2: because you deserve something for that.
0: Absolutely.
2: The questions just didn't suit you this morning.
0: No, they didn't. The smallest 2-digit number, I'm told, like, yeah, that was just you panicked. You said 11, the answer was 10. Mbappe has scored 7 goals so far in this World Cup rather than 6. A fair guess. How would anyone know that off the top of their heads?
1: I would never clue.
0: The 2 terms as US president, so they do 4-year terms, so 8 in total. The perfect game of darts, can't say I've ever heard of that, but they're called a 9-darter. Brand New Day, which is out at the end of the month. How many solo Spider-Man films has Tom Holland starred in? Again, tricky question. And the answer we were looking for was 4 rather than 3. Mary Berry, she's absolutely killing it at 91 rather than 98. And the American theme park company is called Six Flags. It's actually the only reason I'd even know that is because it featured in a new Netflix Harlan Coben murder mystery thing I'm watching at the moment. And Six Flags features. But look, nothing to be ashamed of, Louise. Head up high, please, and we'll send you out to my IMC Cinema passes.
3: Okay, thanks.
1: Have a great Monday. Cheers, Louise.
0: Bye. Okay, so we're going to play again after 9 o'clock. Remember the score to beat now. It's kind of a clean playing sheet. So you might as well get in, give it a lash, and get yourself top of the leaderboard. There are Dermot Kennedy Aviva tickets on this to go Friday, okay? And obviously, if you get all 10 questions correct, $2,000. Lovely stuff. Message us now the word tricky to get on after 9 on 087 711 1038. In the meantime, Sonny Federa and Libby Anka at Spin.

0: Absolute Tune, Somber and Homewrecker here on Spin. Somber's number one hit music station, Emma, Dave and Fiona. However, it is Emma and Padraig hanging out with you this morning and this coming Friday. We've been talking about this for a while, the most amount of money we'll ever have paid out in the cash machine. And it's happening Friday, 310 grand, those details really soon.
1: So I was at a wedding at the weekend.
0: Yes.
1: Right?
0: One of your besties.
1: One of my besties, yeah. One of my close girls, Rachel, got married at the weekend.
0: Congratulations,
1: actually,
0: Rachel.
1: Actually, when you were in Thailand, I went to Rachel's hen.
0: While
1: I was on the show. And
0: very
1: I came
0: good.
1: Back with no voice for a couple of days.
0: Ideal.
1: So, yeah, so the weddings, we've been waiting so long for the wedding anyway. The wedding was this weekend. Great weekend, back with like all my like my friends from home, like
0: that
1: we grew up with, right? And it's so funny when you're at a wedding with your friends that you've grown up with,
0: yeah,
1: right? Because you're looking around the table and you're like, I've seen you all at your ultimate worst. And now you've got like big person jobs.
0: Yeah, I know, it's
1: and
0: so
1: husbands.
0: Funny. And you kind of regress as well. I feel like it's so rare these days I get to see school friends that when you do, I'm like, oh my God, I'm talking like a 17 year old again.
1: That's exactly it, right? And it's funny because you're talking about like being in school or you're talking about all those silly things and then someone just starts talking about tiles.
0: Yeah.
1: And carpets, you know?
0: Yeah, you're like, so it doesn't fit.
1: We've actually put a ban on talking about houses in at the tables at weddings and stuff now because not all of us have houses yet. And by that I mean there was 10 of us at the table, 2 of us don't have homes yet. Right,
0: oh, really?
1: So it's getting to that point now where you can't really avoid the house.
0: Are they all
1: chat,
0: buying
1: right?
0: in Cork though?
1: Right,
0: different story.
1: There's a different story there, right? And what I will say is, you can take your house, but none of them got the title of table captain.
0: Ooh!
1: I was given the title at this wedding of table captain. So if anyone doesn't know what this is, right, I think this is a new thing.
0: I saw it for the first time on a friend's Instagram story a few months ago, and since then it's popped up.
1: Yeah.
0: I don't know if I just missed it before, but it's a great idea for a wedding.
1: I think it has to be a new thing because I was at 9 weddings last year. Last year was my wedding year.
0: How are you financially recovered from that?
1: Why do you think I'm here at 6 a.m.? You know what I mean, right? No, honestly, right? But it had never been done. But then I saw it on social media as well. And when we arrived into the table the other day for the meal, there was an envelope on my chair.
0: Oh my God.
1: Right?
0: Fun.
1: With my name in it. And I was like, what is this? Like, I was like, is this the wedding favour? I didn't know what it was.
0: Yeah.
1: I was like, did we all get one of these? And everyone was like, no, it's just you. So I opened the envelope.
0: Oh, and you must have felt real special.
1: I was buzzing.
0: Yeah.
1: I was buzzing. But also, they knew that I'd be the one to go get up and get at it, right? So basically, you're given a list of tasks that you need to do.
0: Oh, it's like a secret challenge.
1: It's like a secret challenge.
0: One of my favourite things ever on the likes of it happened in Love Island, obviously, last week with the girls getting the secret task.
1: Fantastic.
0: Love it. And like, in I'm a Celebrity, you know, towards the end when they're wrapping up for content and they're like, do a secret challenge. I watch them all day.
1: Yeah.
0: I find them so fun.
1: Oh my God, no, they were brilliant. And I actually loved having the little side quest,
0: yeah.
1: right? Because it meant that I could be up and at it, you know?
0: So what kind of stuff were you asked to do?
1: So one of them was, like, some of them were easier. So like, for example, it was like, one of them was like, record a message. So I literally just pressed play or record on my phone, passed it around the table and everyone had to record a message. I was like, give me 5 minutes. Also, content creation is my side hustle right here. So I was able to do
0: it. They picked a good soldier.
1: Able to do a good edit on that one now, so they love that one, right? Take a photo of everyone raising a glass at the table. That was easy. Find your fellow table captains and then take a photo with them. So we had to round up the troops, run around the room and find everyone. But like, I knew maybe 3 out of like 15 table captains.
0: Yeah.
1: So like, I'm going up to tables of like Rachel's aunts and uncles who are like in their 60s and 70s, and I'm like, is anyone the table captain here? And they're like, what? Like, they didn't even.
0: Say that again?
1: I was like, did anyone find a brown envelope? And they're like, brown envelope? I think this is bad. Like, to people of that generation, a brown envelope is a bad thing.
0: Totally different thing.
1: You know what I mean?
0: Yeah,
1: totally different thing, right?
0: But you know what? For the bride and groom, isn't it a great way to like integrate people and make them communicate?
1: Yeah.
0: People that you wouldn't normally.
1: And it was so much crack. And there was like, there's a competitive element to it as well. One of the things that we had to do as well is we had to like photograph the minor details. So things that they might miss on the day.
0: Oh, that's great.
1: But the only photo I have is of my friend Hayley's foot because she didn't fake tan her legs, but she did fake tan her feet.
0: My queen.
1: Right? So that just became the running joke for the whole day.
0: Yeah, yeah,
1: so that's the owner minor detail that I have the whole day I'm able to share with the couple.
0: She gave the effort on the feet, but I'm not doing the foot
1: No,
0: leg
1: she just
0: alianced
1: her feet and she was fine. So I took a photo and I was like, every time I did something, I would take it off the list.
0: Yeah.
1: That was all that I'd left. And I was like, Hayley, give me your foot there. I'm taking a photo.
0: How long was the list?
1: The list was only 4 or 5 things,
0: oh,
1: actually.
0: That's grand.
1: Yeah. The most difficult one was trying to get the couple together because they're obviously booting around and like seeing everybody.
0: Yeah.
1: So once we got the couple together, got them into a photo, I was able to clock off them.
0: So it was more kind of photo orientated sentimental, which is nice.
1: Yeah, because then they get to keep the memories.
0: Okay, no, that's fab. Whereas I think other table captains I've seen have been like, start a sing-along at your table now.
1: Yeah. Yeah.
0: Do you know what I mean? Like, and make it like the Rattling Bog.
1: Yeah, no, totally.
2: You got off scot-free. They just made you work, basically.
0: They got free content creation,
1: that's what I was thinking about afterwards.
0: You should be invoicing them.
1: Do you know what I thought? I gave her the card and then she handed the card back to me afterwards and I was like, thank you, that'll be my fee. But I didn't take it.
0: You bloody should have.
1: I should have.

0: Alex Warren, that is brand new. It is called Passenger on Spin with Emma, Dave and Fiona. Speaking of being a passenger, I know Callum was talking on Friday's show about his new role as being a passenger prince on the back of his girlfriend getting her driving test.
1: There's no gender stereotypes here. I'll be the passenger princess. I don't mind.
2: I've never seen a title suit anyone more than that.
0: Oh, do you know what I'd say he is though, Patrick? I'd say he's a very remarkable passenger.
2: Oh, totally mind the curb.
1: Oh, no, I'm not.
0: Oh, good. You'll become one.
1: No, my girlfriend Linda is... She's a great driver. The best. That was my Donald. Dave's not here, so for some reason I went to that.
2: I saw you do the hand gesture, so I knew
0: what
2: you
0: were trying to do. And that's the only way I knew what you were trying to do.
2: Nobody listening will have a clue what you were trying to do.
1: No, she's a great driver. I wouldn't dare critique her, because I have no authority.
0: Because I can't get behind a wheel.
2: No.
1: I get behind a wheel and I have a panic attack.
2: No, just give you the aux cable and you'll be fine.
1: Absolutely.
0: There's nothing worse. My friend Niall, I gave him some shtick before. The man has never driven anything in his life, not even a scooter. He tried to give me tips driving to Waterford City one day. I said, just check yourself there now, Pat. So you want to get out of the car and walk home. You are welcome to, sir.
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0: Like, I'm not even convinced you ever rode a bike. So just watch yourself.
2: Couldn't drive a nail.
0: Yeah, exactly. Couldn't drive a nail is right. Getting warmer again and really lovely, actually. Today, highs of 25 degrees. Let's check in on the roads now with Alex.
4: Morning. The M50 southbound is busy from the Red Cow to Firhouse with a breakdown just being cleared. There is an inbound queue at the end of the Chapel is a bypass approaching an incident at the Memorial Road. The N4 inbound is slow from Lucan to the M50. The Grand Canal inbound has delay from Portobello to Leeson Street. And the South Circular Road southbound is busy from Cunningham Road to Island Bridge.
0: Thanks a million, Alex. Patrick, I woke up this morning to not one, not two, not three, not four, not five, not six. I woke up to 14 voice notes from David Hammond.
2: A terrifying thought.
0: Terrifying. I got such a fright. I thought the world had ended.
2: And you probably thought when you woke up today you wouldn't have to listen to him.
0: I thought I'd have a break today. No,
2: never.
0: It will go through. What the hell happened that caused David Hammond to send me 14 voice notes? We'll get to that next.
5: Okay, let's go.
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13: Summer Cash Machine. It's Emma, Dave and Fiona, but Emma and Padraig this morning. What's going on?
14: Good morning.
13: All right, we're looking ahead to Friday. We're going to pay out massive on the cash machine. In fact, the most amount of money we'll ever have paid out in the cash machine's history. I know it's such a classic question, but quite seriously, we've all thought about it. If you want a Padraig, what's the first thing you're doing?
14: I've said this before and I'll say it again. I just go missing.
13: Yeah, okay.
14: Yeah.
13: For long?
14: For long enough so that no one panics too much, you know. I'd leave a note. I'd be like, I am gone missing. It's good news. Okay. I'll be back when I need to be.
13: And where would you go when you go missing?
14: I think I just head off in the first. I go to Dublin Airport and I just get on the first flight.
13: Yeah.
14: And I'd figure it out from there.
13: Yeah.
14: Do you know what I mean? I would definitely like to travel.
13: You'd end up
14: more.
13: In Luton or something.
14: That'd be fine.
13: A nice
14: little connection flight there.
13: Get on a propeller plane and just go and have a sit down in a cafe in England for a few
14: head
13: days.
14: Off in a hall anyway, yeah. First and foremost.
13: 100%.
14: And blow a lot on I don't know, a yacht, I don't know.
13: Yeah, it'd be gorgeous so like much fun.
14: What would you do?
13: I would be like that, maybe a little bit sensible for the first like few hours, you know, think. I'd definitely blow probably $5,000 of it in the first day on something stupid.
14: Oh, yeah, yeah, yeah.
13: And then I'd probably start, thinking about practical, I suppose, try buying a house.
14: I know.
13: Do you know yourself?
14: Yeah,
13: €310,000 is sitting there for the taking Friday. That is €310,000.
14: You've got until 3 p.m. on Friday to enter, and there's 2 ways to play. 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

0: Ariana Grande's new one, it is Hate That I Made You Love Me on Spin. It's Emma, Dave and Fiona. Emma and Padraig this morning. And we got to address what went on overnight. I know, don't worry. We're all sad feelings from my end in studio. Callum's not being that overpowering yet, in fairness to him. He knows the lay of the land here in Ireland.
1: Football might be coming home.
0: Oh, relax now, pal.
2: Get a bit giddy. Yeah, his shoulders are like up around his ears.
0: In case you don't know, my fella's English. His mom's from Cork, though, okay? His mom's from Cork. But born and reared in England, and he is obviously up to high dough. He was in a terrible humour the other day. What was the match the other day that England were crap in? They won, but it was bad.
1: It was the Democratic Congo. Yeah, the Congo one. Yeah.
0: And like, DR Congo deserved that game so much more. Anyway, so last night was a big night. We were going to Mumford & Sons as someone who gets up quite early for work, obviously. I was like, it's going to be a late night because I have to go to Mumford & Sons. Mm-hmm. But then when you get home, I have to watch Love Island.
2: Of course.
0: Movie night.
2: I know, and it's desperate. As someone who loves to go to bed before 9 p.m.
0: It's hard.
2: I would do anything for an 8 p.m. kickoff for Love Island.
1: And Love Island's movie night, that's a big one. That's very juicy.
2: Yeah, sure, waiting all weekend for it.
0: Yeah, waiting all weekend for it. Had nothing since Friday and we knew this was coming. And there's been a lot of rats that needed to be outed, I think.
2: Yeah, run the rats from the haystack.
0: So just first and foremost, Mumford & Sons last night, one of the best gigs I've ever been to in my life, hands down. It was top class. Marcus Mumford, by the way, has had some glow up, lads. He's looking unbelievable.
2: He is. You showed me a picture there. I can't get over it.
0: He's fab. Yeah, he's so fab. But the thing about it was, they came out to the middle of the crowd, halfway down Marley Park, and they did like 3 or 4 songs and a little mic, really intimate and everything. And then as they were making their way back to the main stage, the whole crowd were like, toilet break, you know? And as the crowds were, you could just see them all going to the exit, maybe time to go home as well, like we'll get out a little bit early or whatever. Marcus Mumford said the most succinct phrase that caused chaos. He said, "Everybody welcome Hosier."
2: Chaos ensues.
0: No bathroom break. It was unreal.
2: He had brought Hosier.
0: Sorry, Padraig, what were you saying?
2: He had brought Hosier out in London, so I didn't think he was going to do the same thing again in Dublin.
0: They're really good friends. Yeah.
1: And then that song is Rubber Band Man, isn't it?
0: Yeah, it's their new collaboration from Mumford & Sons' album. But I would say the power in Marcus Mumford's, you know, hands.
2: Yeah.
0: Where we saw the crowds and went, "And everybody welcome Hosier." It was like, whoa! Then, obviously, as I mentioned, back home, Love Island, on Catch Up.
3: Sheena, it's not her! She's a casa guy.
0: Absolute drama, hook it to my veins. Yeah. And just at that time, I was like, it's already ridiculous o'clock, about 10 past 12. Jack says, "Well, I'm going to stay up for the match." I said, "Are you mad?" He said, "Emma, everyone's staying up. My dad's staying up. My brother's staying up. I'm going to be chatting to my dad and my brother all night
2: nocturnal.
0: For this." And I was just about to go to sleep and he went, "I said, what's wrong with you? It's been postponed." The match was due to kick off at 1 a.m.
2: And why didn't it?
0: There was a storm.
2: Oh, no way.
1: In Mexico.
0: So Harry Kane's like walking around the dressing room ready to go, like an hour to kick
2: That's
0: off.
2: That's horrific.
0: It's pushed back an hour. So now all the fans in England in particular, they had an interesting one in England. The pubs were staying open till 5 a.m. to facilitate this. The kids in England, they get rubbish summer holidays as kids. So all the kids were told, don't tell the kids anything. Let them get into school this morning and we'll play the match for them.
2: Okay, right,
0: that was
2: great.
0: Like the school vibe.
2: That's a great idea.
0: Jack stayed up. I was awoken a few times to, from downstairs, and remembered, it's the England game. I don't care. Go back
2: you don't
0: to
2: know
0: sleep.
2: If it's good news or bad news.
0: I woke up this morning. He still hadn't slept when I was going to work. And I said, "What's the crack? How did it go?" And he said it was one of the best games of football he's ever watched. And I think he'd be kind of fair in saying that, Callum. Like, apparently this was an amazing game of football, regardless of, obviously, as Irish people, it's very sore that it's England. But I think as a game of football, it was
1: I haven't seen any of the clips, but a lot of people online, a lot of people on Insta stories are saying that it's one of the best games of football ever.
2: Class.
0: I'm nervous now that Jack's going to get real cocky. I was asking him this morning.
4: You're going to be relentless now. Do you love English football again?
5: Next one's 10 o'clock on Saturday.
0: Oh.
5: So we haven't got any plans up for you, sorry.
2: Great time for it too.
0: But with all things considered, Mumford & Sons, Love Island, and the big World Cup game overnight that saw England go through, what the hell are 14 voice notes from Dave, and where does that fit into the mix? We'll get to that after Slater and Dance. 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

0: Slater and Dance here on Spin, Summer's number one hit music station. We are kind of sitting here in World Cup fever, even though it was an England game last night that has everyone talking today, which is kind of a funny one as an Irish person. It doesn't sit very well with us. But Jack, my fella, obviously he's an English guy and he was up all night watching the match, and he just said it was absolutely unbelievable. But David Hammond, I woke up this morning to 14 voice notes from him. Have you been involved or watching World Cup at all, Pete?
1: No, not really. Like, I did. Oh, do you know what? I was at a wedding on Friday, as I said, and what usually happens is when the photographer wraps up, I wrap up as well, because there's no more photos can be taken of me, and no one remembers what happens after the photographer's gone. So I headed back to my room, and I saw that the Cape Verde game
0: was
1: on.
0: I love that. Yeah. When the photographer wraps up, that's my cue to go to bed.
1: That's my cue to get out of there.
0: I can't have any more pics for the gram. That's it,
1: and no one will know that I'm missing because there's no evidence, right? But
0: so
1: I got back to the room and I saw that Cape Verde, and obviously we have this like invested interest because of Pico Lopez. Mm. So I even downloaded RT Player onto my phone, made an account, logged in to watch it. And then my friend who was staying in the room came back and he was like, "There's a TV on the wall. You could have just turned on the TV." And I was like, so I'm there with my tiny phone watching it,
0: a million ads.
1: Like logged in. Yeah. And I could have just turned on the telly in the room.
0: That was heartbreaking, game. I only saw the clips, but that was sad.
1: But it was class to watch, actually. Like,
0: they did so
1: someone
0: well.
1: Who's not a huge soccer fan, I love when it goes to penalties, because that's when it's, you know what I mean? But it didn't get quite far, but anyway, it was still great.
0: Yes, yeah. So the 14 voice notes from David Hammond, he's obviously not here today. He had a big weekend. He himself was at Mumford & Sons, and then he decided to stay up for the England game.
2: Hello, not too bad. Just back from Mumford & Sons. We were getting ready to watch the match at 1 o'clock. And then it got delayed because of weather. So we're up for another hour. Also, I've been hanging out with a load of country people. That's why I sound really country.
0: I'm like, who is this man? His voice has totally changed. He said he watched loads of YouTube videos and loads of old Darren and Joe sketches to pass the time till 2 o'clock. Then the match finally got underway and he was buzzing with the first few minutes.
2: 1 minute into the match, Declan Rice has got a yellow card. We're off to a good start, lads.
0: But then everything changed.
2: 37 minutes gone. 1-0 England. It was some goal, in fairness. And oh god, is it going to be a second one? Oh my god, it's a second goal. Oh my god.
3: Bellingham again.
2: Within 90 seconds.
1: The fact that he got that live is fantastic.
0: I love that we got that live. Yeah. Then Mexico came back.
2: 42 minutes gone. 2-1. Game on. Everything's all right again. Nearly. We're not going to bed.
4: It's so funny because it was only about 6 minutes in between those two clips and he's so dejected in the first one.
0: Yeah, so different.
4: And then he's like, I'm hyper awake.
1: Yeah,
4: then they couldn't come back.
1: Yeah, he's had a Red Bull for the second one. Like,
0: exactly.
1: You know what I mean?
0: Speaking of red, there was a red card then, brought him more joy.
2: There's a potential red card here. Hold on. Red card.
0: You can see they're gone very quiet because everyone else has gone to bed.
1: I was just going to say how considerate they're being.
4: England, when I woke up this morning, I saw kind of just like the match graphic and England got down to 10 men. I think in around the 50 odd minutes. So they still had like a good, basically the entire half of the match down with 10 men.
0: Then from the high to the next low.
2: Harry Kane about to take the penalty. Is it about to be 3-1? And it is 3-1.
0: Sadness. However, he comes back with this.
2: Let's go, Raul. Come on. 3-2. Make it 3-2. He makes it 3-2. Game on. Game on. Come on.
0: This is him just sending me voice notes like at 5 o'clock this morning.
4: This has got to be like nearly 4 a.m. at this point.
0: Yeah.
1: This is his audition tape for Off the Ball.
0: As I said as well, like, he obviously would have liked Mexico to win, as every Irish person would. Mm. But I think he just appreciated that it was an amazing game. And I'm glad for people who did stay up for it. It must have been worth it. Like,
1: no, 100%. I always think, like, we've never really experienced what it's like to, like, get that
0: far. I wish I was here for Italia 90.
1: I'd say, like, for you, Callum, like, it must be, like, that adrenaline must be class. You know what I mean?
4: I'm still, like, I keep saying, it's coming home, is it coming home? I'm still, maybe because I'm here, I just don't have the same buzz.
1: Yeah, well, no, I understand.
0: Hammond saying it's the best thing he's ever seen.
2: This is the best game of football in the entire World Cup. There is so much going on. 10 out of 10. I'm so glad I stayed up for us. I'm so glad I'm not at work. No offence. I'd love to be there and all. Hope you're having a great time, Patrick and Emma, but my God, this is the best match ever. So far.
1: We are having a great time.
0: We are having a ball. He's dead right. And I don't know. Like, are they going to do it, Callum?
4: Is football coming home? At 10 o'clock is the next match on Saturday evening, and I'm at Dermot Kennedy. I think I just need to hand back my British passport because I've barely seen any of these games.
0: If you listen to Dermot Kennedy do a ballad of the national anthem or something, the Irish national anthem instead. New music and Spin now. This is the latest from Olivia Rodrigo. It is called Stupid Song on Spin. New York City.

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1: Like reggae?
0: Sure.
1: Or a sea shanty?
0: If that's your thing.
1: Or pirate metal.
0: This boat trip is going to be interesting.
2: Don't you love it? Oh, it's so good!
0: It feels good to be Boatyou. 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
3: It's Olivia Rodrigo and her new one, Stupid Song, on Spin with Emma, Dave and Fiona. It's Emma and Padraig this morning. We were just talking about the England game last night. A lot of people stayed up for it, obviously, and a lot of tired heads around this morning. I'm worried that they're going to just become really relentless now, Padraig.
4: Yeah, they tend to, don't they?
3: They have
4: habits. Like,
3: kind of something that they tend to do.
4: Yeah,
3: I have to say, though, as someone, obviously, who doesn't take much joy in England doing very well, despite going out with an English guy, I do have a bit of a soft spot for Harry Kane. He just seems like a really nice guy, in my opinion. And I have to say, after the match last night, he went to talk to the press. His voice was gone. Listen to this.
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3: Isn't that so good?
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4: I love it.
3: It's such a good little clip of him. It is now 8.57. Let's have a check-in on Dublin's roads with Alex.
7: Morning, guys. The N4 inbound is slow between Lucan and Liffey Valley. There's a queue on the Chapless bypass inbound before an incident at the Memorial Road junction. The Swords Road inbound has some congestion between Collins Avenue and Griffith Avenue, and the Fingers Road inbound is busy from Glasnevin Cemetery to Hart's Corner.
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3: Hi, this

0: I'm Alex, here's what's happening. Most of us are choosing to finish the Leaving Cert. That's from the government, with 9 in 10 students finishing out school fully. Guidance counsellor Betty McLaughlin.
1: I mean, you're still going to get a margin of 10% and, you know, who won't do their Leaving Cert and won't do their Junior Cert. But you're looking at only 2% now going by these figures that aren't doing the Junior Cert.
0: We could see another heat wave later this week. Temperatures could get around 25 degrees by Thursday. Alan Riley from Carlow Weather says there's a long dry spell ahead.
2: It is possible that as we go through later in the week and into the weekend, temperatures begin to rise even further, up to 28 or possibly 29 degrees. No real significant rainfall expected for the next 7 to 10 days.
0: If you bought a voucher from JD Sports between 2019 and 2025, you didn't get to fully use it, you could be getting one back off them. Around 5,000 cut vouchers that were expired are being returned to customers. Gráinne Griffin from the Competition Authority says all vouchers need to be valid for 5 years.
3: JD Sports treated Irish consumers who bought vouchers online just like British ones, and they sent them out a voucher with 12 months on it, which is what you would get if you were living, for example, in England.
0: A post-mortem will take place today on the body of a man in his 40s shot dead in Dunleary yesterday morning. That happened at 8:30 on Kill Avenue. Conor Lally's from the Irish Times.
4: At this stage, we believe that he went to the area where he was wounded to meet somebody by arrangement at around 8:30 yesterday morning. Now, obviously, when he got there, the interaction went wrong. He was shot in the leg and he died at the scene.
0: Investigations continue, meanwhile, after a man in his 50s died in a motorbike crash at the Skerries 100 road race. That happened before midday yesterday, with the Loch Sinney Motorcycle Supporters Club confirming a competitor died in that race. Harry Styles got a Guinness World Record for the most performances by a musician in a single run at Wembley. He's finished a residency at the London Stadium after putting on 12 shows there. And finding unusual crisp flavours has been named as people's favourite part of going on holidays. 3 in 10 people say they enjoy trying snacks they can't understand or translate, according to the survey by Love Holidays.
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0: Could it be coming home, or will they bottle it again?
7: 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Come on, England!
0: England got the better of Mexico at the World Cup. They now face Norway, who advanced with a 2-1 win over Brazil. Tonight, European champion Spain go up against Ronaldo's Portugal in Dallas at 8, while the overnight the USA will face Belgium. Limerick curling manager John Kiely says the resilience and composure shown by his team were key to their comeback win over Clare in the All-Ireland semis. They won 121-119. They'll play Galway later this month. Galway, though, as well, setting up an All-Ireland Ladies Football Championship semi-final meeting with Armagh. They beat Mayo, while Dublin will face Kerry. Download the Goal app now, your new home for Off the Ball.
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16: Welcome on in. It's Emma, Dave and Fiona, but Emma and Padraig this morning, and we're about to get into the Naughty Threesome with HB. Padraig, if you had to, off the top of your head, three of your core noughties artists, who are they?
17: Jamelia.
16: Yes.
17: Destiny's Child, mm-hmm. Would they be considered noughties?
16: Yeah, they would. Yeah.
17: And I guess Britney Spears as well. She's naughty queen, isn't she?
16: That's three absolute belters.
17: I did not even struggle there.
16: No, that was so easy for you. You so could keep it going.
17: Yeah, 100%.
16: Okay, let's get into this. If you were at Mumford and Sons last night, I'm sure you're still in a high. They did such an amazing gig. I can't get over how talented they are. And the Marcus Mumford glow up needs to be studied. He is so fab. I can't stop looking at pictures of him this morning.
17: We've been studying him all morning.
16: They're on the way. We'll kick off with Eve.
8: 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Yeah.

0: Mumford and Sons and Little Lion Man. Guys, I can't get over that gig last night. I know I'm going on about it a lot this morning, but they're just exceptional the way
1: you
0: they had that crowd.
1: You just fancy him.
0: Marcus Mumford, yeah, he's had quite the glow up, that boy. I was like, who is this man on the stage? He's fab.
2: I was staying at my girlfriend's last night, and she lives kind of like Rathmines area, and I've been over at hers over the last couple of weeks when those gigs in Marley Park have been on, and I haven't really heard much. I heard a little bit thud, thud, thud when Calvin was on. This gig I could hear like
1: really
2: so well. I don't know if it was the people singing or if the speakers were turned all the way up to 74.
0: Genuinely, like,
2: the
0: vibes. Not even the biggest, like, Mumford & Sons stan of all time, and I know some people are. Best gig ever, I'd say, I've been to in a long
1: time.
0: That's
1: great, isn't it? I love when it's a gig that you don't
0: what
1: expect.
0: What a show, and the crack
1: good.
0: That they had with the audience as well. Like, it was just from top to bottom. It was
1: And they've got some
0: flawless.
1: Great music as well, like.
0: And Marcus Mumford.
1: Say less.
2: People are going to start speaking.
1: Yeah.
0: No,
1: there's
0: going
1: to be rumours.
0: You have to look them up.
1: It's like Evan Nolan's objectifying Marcus Mumford again. I nearly said Marcus Rashford there.
0: Is he hot? I
1: don't know. Who is he?
2: Footballer.
0: Marcus Rashford. Who is he? Why is he living rent free in my head?
1: World Cup fever has taken over.
0: No, I actually have to watch my words on air, but Marcus Mumford. Oh my goodness gracious me. And what's awful as well, and this is going to be misconstrued now, because anyway, I'm not going to say anymore, but he kind of looks like our boss Nick, and our boss Nick is going to take that and run with it now.
1: The image of him.
2: Emma fancies our boss.
0: No,
2: on.
0: He's
2: a married man.
0: I genuinely don't. It's just the Marcus Mumford glow up needs to be studied. That's all I'm saying. Anyway, we move on and say
1: you're going to get a pay raise now.
0: Okay, let's do this. The Tricky 10, second play of the day. We're playing this week for not only the £2,000, but also your chance to get to Dermot Kennedy at the Aviva this weekend. It's Nicole on to give it a lash. Tell us this. What is the crack? Did you do anything nice over the weekend?
3: Not too much, really. Just took it easy.
0: Nice.
3: What about yourself?
0: Oh, no one ever asks us. Thank you. Well, I went to Mumford & Sons last night. It was a lot of fun.
1: And I was at a wedding, so it was a very busy weekend for us.
3: Oh, definitely.
1: I'd like a chill weekend like you, to be honest, Nicole.
3: Fair.
0: Are you watching anything good on Netflix or anything at the moment?
3: Not really. I'm just watching Criminal Minds.
0: Ooh.
1: Classic.
0: That's a classic, yeah. I've never done it, actually, but it's meant to be brill. Okay, listen, we'd love to sort you out with £2,000 this morning. Would you book yourself a little holiday? What would you do with the £2,000?
3: Definitely book a holiday.
1: Okay, Nicole, so we're going to put 55 seconds on the clock and ask you 10 questions. Each answer is a number between 1 and 10 and won't repeat. We'll only be able to accept your first answer. If you don't know the answer, just give it a guess. If you top the leaderboard at the end of the week, you'll win those tickets to see Dermot Kennedy at the Aviva. Woo! And if you're able to answer all 10 questions correctly, we're going to give you £2,000. Now, Louise already played this morning. She didn't score anything, so you just need to get at least one to top the leaderboard, okay? So how do you usually get on? Good?
3: Okay. Not fantastic.
0: Middling.
1: Sure,
0: we'll take that.
1: You never know. Middling could get you those tickets anyway, right?
0: Facts.
1: We're going to... Yeah. Emma's going to ask your questions. Okay, she'll count you in. The very best of luck.
0: We got this, Nicole. You ready?
3: I'm ready.
0: All right, here we go. 3, 2, 1. Start the clock. Pitbull's nickname is Mr. 30 what?
3: 5.
0: How many nights is Dermot Kennedy playing in the Aviva?
3: 2.
0: Take that. Are currently formed of how many members currently?
3: 4.
0: England last won the men's FIFA World Cup in the year 1960 what?
3: 6.
0: What is the only number to appear in the spin phone number 3 times?
3: 1.
0: Will Smith has starred in how many Bad Boys films?
3: 4.
0: How many letters are there in the word macaroon?
3: 7.
0: What numbered iPhone was released in the year 2016?
3: 10.
0: If you were playing darts and had a 20 to check out, you'd need to hit a double what?
3: 8.
0: All right, see you then. Nice one. So we got through 9 out of the 10 questions.
1: Not bad.
0: All right, how are you feeling after that?
3: They were hard.
0: You reckon? Yeah, did you have your... did you have 1 to 10 written down?
3: Yeah, I did. I know I probably repeated once or twice, but I wasn't sure.
0: Okay.
3: It's harder on the radio.
0: I know, everybody says that, and it's so legitimately true as well, no doubt about it. I'd actually like to play it at some point as well when I'm out and about and listening in. We're going to top them up for you and see how you got on this morning. Bearing in mind, you're going to top the leaderboard no matter what happens, because we didn't have any joy after 8.
3: Okay.
4: 0, 1, 2, 3, 4,
0: Not bad.
1: Not bad at all.
3: That's not so bad at all. I thought it was going to be much worse.
1: No, it was very good. Right, we're going to go through some of the questions that you got wrong just for your own sake there, okay?
0: And for all of us.
1: And for all of us, yeah, yeah, exactly. So Take That are currently formed of how many members? You said four, the answer was three.
0: It's actually mad to think that they're doing so much with only three of them.
1: Yeah, yeah. Totally.
0: Who are we missing, Callum? Sorry, so I know Robbie's not a part of it, but who else is gone?
4: Jason Orange and Robbie Williams.
0: Oh, Jason, of course. Yeah, of course. Yeah.
1: How many letters are in the word macaroon? You said seven, the answer was eight. That was really close. I wouldn't have a clue with that one.
3: Aww.
1: Well done. What numbered iPhone was released in the year 2016? You said 10, it was seven. And if you were playing darts, I had a 20 to check out, you'd need to hit a double what? You said eight and the answer was 10.
0: That's all the caution this morning. You did really well, Nicole. Fair play to you. And a score of five, you never know, could win your Dermot Kennedy tickets on Friday. We'll have to just see how the week goes. All right.
1: Well done, Nicole.
3: Perfect. Thank you. Thanks so much.
0: See you later.
3: Bye.
0: And speaking of seeing how the week goes, I reckon the panic's going to kick in for Dermot Kennedy. You know, people are going to start going, oh God, I don't have a ticket. I really want to go. There'll be a bit of FOMO, I think, around for people.
1: There's been so many concerts as well that I think people are just taking it week by week, aren't they?
0: Yeah, exactly. You can't even think about the next one until the new one's upon you. So look, if you want to go to Dermot Kennedy, if you want to go to the big gig, the biggest of his career to date, it's going to be pretty damn special. Play the Tricky 10. You can just message us now, the word tricky to 087-711-103 to get on in the morning. Right now, here he is, the man himself, Dermot Kennedy, and Turnstile on Spin 103.8. The way that you call

0: Florence Road and Hanging Out to Dry on Spin with Emma, Dave and Fiona. It's Emma and Padraig this morning. Hello.
1: Good morning.
0: Question for you this morning. 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I must tell you what happened to me over the weekend that has me even thinking about this, and we'll get to that in a sec. But for now, what is something that you have been guilted into buying? Something that you felt bad, so you bought it. And you shouldn't have bought it, but you bought it because you felt guilty, all right, for someone, the person selling it to you, whatever the reason being. Get in touch and let us know. 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We'll tell you all in the next few minutes. 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
12: 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It's Emma, Dave and Fiona, but it's Emma and Padraig this morning. How are
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0: Turn up.

0: Teddy Swims, Mr. Know-It-All on Spin with Emma, Dave and Fiona. It is Emma and Padraig this morning. 9:37 at the moment. Question for you on WhatsApp. Would love to hear from you. Whether it was big or small, is there ever anything that comes to mind when I say to you, have you ever been guilted into buying anything? Just the feeling of guilt about something. And then you spend money on it and you shouldn't have in the first place. La-di-da-da-da. Before I go any further, I did not purchase what I'm about to say because that would be crazy behaviour. But I just want to walk you through something. So, ideally, like every other person in this country of my age, I would love to someday own a house. That's not going to happen for quite some time. However, I'm trying to learn at the moment what the crack is with this world of house buying. So, okay. For example, I mentioned a few weeks ago, I went for a mortgage meeting to be like, okay, what's give me the all crack? The slaps on the wrist. What? Yeah. How does this work,
1: yeah.
0: man?
1: Yeah, like, what do I need to do?
0: First day of school at my notebook.
1: I need to do
0: what
1: that.
0: Happens
1: yeah.
0: here? Yeah. Actually not as scary as you think it would be.
1: It's terrifying me. That's why I would never
0: They're
1: do
0: actually
1: it.
0: Actually sound. Yeah.
1: And my dad's been at me for weeks and weeks and weeks. And he's like, you should just go and talk to someone. I'm like, will you please come with me?
0: Yeah, yeah.
1: He's please. Like, you're 33. Would you calm down?
0: I know.
1: I'm like, no, but like, I just need somebody to hold my hand.
0: It's scary, but yeah. it's actually grand. They're okay. just normal people and they're sound. But over the weekend, Jack, my fella, was encouraging us to encourage me to be like, you know what we'll do? We'll just go and do a few viewings, okay? Let's just go and do a few viewings. Let's just see what's out there.
1: It's a great pastime, actually. I know a friend of mine and her mum will regularly go to viewings. Neither of them have any intentions of buying. My friend has already bought a house. The mum has a family home for years. But they'll just go to houses that they think look nice and get a couple of ideas.
0: I genuinely think it's my new thing.
1: I think it's fantastic.
0: House viewing is so much fun. So you arrive up, yeah, you park the car and then you see everyone arriving, everyone with their big loads of money and their lovely cars and the three kids getting out of the car going, we're like, we're having a hope up against this crowd. Not that we'd be going for this house anyway. Kind of just going for the snoop and for the nose.
1: That's,
0: trying to understand
1: like,
0: what's going on.
1: I
0: yeah,
1: love it.
0: Exactly, right? So, we showed up to this one house the other day and because, in fairness to Jack, he kind of took the heavy lifting on this in terms of sending the emails and the organising and figuring out the time and place where we needed to be, places and stuff. We arrived to this house and you could see the for sale sign and everything, but there was no sign of it. An open viewing. There was no one else around or whatever. So we kind of had to mooch up to the house and realised, okay, maybe we accidentally came to this one. You know, he got confused between the different ones.
1: Yeah. Whatever. Sometimes the window's really short for these, like, because I've went to viewings before, they're like half an hour.
0: And in
1: I'm
0: and
1: like,
0: out.
1: In the middle of the day when everyone's at work.
0: Yeah.
1: It's obviously like a filtering mechanism that they use.
0: Exactly. Do you really want this or whatever? Yeah. So I think in this case, we just had gone to the wrong house at the wrong time. We just made a mistake. But that was grand. We were like, look, forget about it. Let's go home. It's fine. To be honest, as I'm saying, we're here to learn, not to buy at the moment, okay? As we're walking away, this older man, I don't know what age to put in him, but like older, okay? He had like a walker to help him walk, okay?
1: Right, so you're, yeah.
0: He said, and I want to just be very clear, I've changed the details of the story because I don't want to out anyone, and especially names and all that. He said, are you there looking at Maggie's house? And we were like, oh, that one there? Yeah. Oh, we made a mistake. The viewing is on a different day. We made a mistake. Not to worry. And he said, no. I know her well. I'll give her a ring. She's only after popping down to the cafe.
1: Oh,
0: and I said, no, don't disturb her. Please don't disturb her. Don't be silly at all. We'll come back and we'll have a look again and we'll book in another time when there's a property. Not at all. Let me get my mobile out. I'll ring her now. And I said, oh, Jesus. So he rings Maggie anyway.
1: Takes about 20 minutes to get the phone out.
0: Gets
1: I suppose,
0: the phone
1: yeah.
0: out, rings Maggie. There's a lovely young couple here only dying to see your house, Maggie. And I could hear, oh, she'll be back down to you there now in 5 minutes. We said, oh my God, you're so good. Thank you so much. But you know, when you're like, this is so stupid. We have no intention of buying this house kind of thing.
1: I know.
0: So Maggie arrives back down, lovely woman, older woman. This is where she broke me. She said, we haven't had much interest in the house.
1: Oh, not,
0: so I'm
1: not
0: only
1: the
0: delighted
1: sob story.
0: To see people coming. She said her own mother was born in the house. She was born and raised in the house herself, Maggie was. And she's moving into a granny flat with her son. So she really wants to get the house sold so she can move on with the next stage of her life. As much as it would break her heart for the house to lose the independence of the house. Oh, I nearly got sick.
1: Not,
0: I was nearly crying.
1: Not you trying to put a down payment on the house.
0: I couldn't cope. She said she's moving in with the son and grandkids, needs to get it sold as soon as possible. She wants to close this chapter of her life and move on and would love to see it go to a lovely young couple starting off. Well, I got into the car and said, Jack, we need to find the money.
1: See, flattery works, doesn't it?
0: Oh, I don't know how we're going to afford this one. We haven't got a pot to whittle in.
1: And you know, if you could afford it, you probably would have been like top of the queue because you got to meet her personally.
0: Personally,
1: you know?
0: She brought us into her personal house, like all her bits lying around, not like it was all perfect for a viewing. We almost sat down with the woman. I love her. Like when I say I love this woman, I was like, Jack, like... And he was like, Emma, this is ridiculous. It's not a jumper. It's a house. We can't just buy the house. Like, as in full stop, we can't buy the house. But anyway.
1: That is brilliant.
0: So funny. It just got me thinking, if I had the money, there and then I would have said, do you know what, Maggie, we'll take it. If I had the money, I know what I'm like. I would have taken the house. Ridiculous.
1: And you'd have been dead right.
0: Exactly. If you've ever been guilted into anything like that, spending money that you don't have just because you felt a bit guilty, 087 711 1038. Right now, Pink Panthers with Zara Larsson. And

0: Taylor Swift and I Knew It, I Knew You on Spin, or as David Hammond calls it, a little faux pas the other day. He said, Taylor Swift and I Knew It, I Love You. Aw, little cutie.
1: Dozy pet.
0: On Spin with Emma, Dave and Fiona. It's Emma and Padraig this morning. I was just saying, went to view a house the other day, strictly viewing a house, not in position to buy right now. We just went to, as a bit of a learning curve, you know. And I felt so sorry for this lady trying to sell her house. That I was like, lads, if I had the money, I'd have been guilted into buying that house there and then, which is just ridiculous. So asking you, have you ever been guilted into buying anything?
1: Oh, it's happened to me a few times, right? Mostly it's my niece and nephew will like get me badly, right? My niece in particular, like she's got a way with words, even though she's only three.
0: Yeah.
1: Like I was at home recently and she was showing me her baby and the baby's called Baby, right?
0: Okay.
1: And it's the most haggard looking doll you'll ever see. Like one eye doesn't open and it's like, you're kind of looking at it being like, I can't even touch this, it stinks.
0: Yeah.
1: And I was like, oh, is it going? Oh, are you feeding the baby? And she's like, no. And I was like, why not? And she's like, the baby's hungry. And I was like, where's the baby's bottle? And she's like, the baby doesn't have a bottle. And I was like, how does the baby not have a bottle? And she's like, oh, I lost the bottle or whatever. So I went to Smith's and bought her loads of like little baby bottles that you can buy them,
0: oh,
1: right?
0: You're so cute.
1: Brought them back and she was delighted. My sister's like, what are you buying those bottles for? Like, she's got loads of them. And I was like, what? And she's like, produce this bag of bottles. Right, and I was like, I've been fleeced by a 3-year-old.
0: Fleeced. I have a niece and nephew as well, and I get fleeced.
1: It's chronic.
0: By them. We were walking into the Olympia a few weeks ago for the Peppa Pig live show.
1: God help me, don't
0: ever do it.
1: Yeah.
0: We walked in the door and literally walked past all the Peppa merch, and I just heard, Emma! And he just looked down at the little face going, will it change their life if I get them that teddy? No. Will I do it anyway?
1: Yes.
2: I know.
0: Especially
2: I know.
0: The uncle.
1: It's chronic. I was at a festival before and I was like glamping, right? But there was like in an area where there was like kids glamping as well. And there was these two kids going around and I'm telling you now, right? If I knew their names, I would write them down because they're going to be multimillionaires. Because what they were doing is they were going around with a Polaroid camera. And they were taking pictures of people and charging a tenner a head for the...
0: What?
1: Yeah. Tenner ahead, and they had this fancy thing on their phone, which meant that you could actually pay, you could revolute them, right?
2: There's a girl that does this in Stephen's Green Park.
1: Yes, no way!
0: She got me!
1: Yeah.
0: She got me! I have a photo hanging up my kitchen because it cost me a tenner.
1: I know, and I wouldn't mind. I paid them. I say I spent about €100 on them at the weekend, right? Because they were cute, you know what I mean? And you're at a festival, and the vibes are immaculate, and they're all horrific photos. Like they have no photography.
0: A tenner for a
1: no
0: Polaroid.
1: Photography. You know the way they are. The inflation at festivals, guys.
0: It's crazy, yeah.
1: It'll get you, like.
0: You know, if you have a Polaroid camera, like, the amount it costs you to get. Like, one equates to €1.
1: Yeah,
0: right?
1: Totally.
0: That's what it is. A tenner.
1: A tenner. A picture.
0: God, they're savvy. I was walking to Mumford and Sons last night, and do you remember we used to, like, I used to sell apples out the front of my house when I was a kid. The kids had a table set up, and they were like, literally, no more than six. Cold drinks here.
2: Oh, the bottles and cans
0: Revolut.
2: And everything. It's unbelievable. Yeah.
0: We accept Revolut cold drinks.
1: See, this
0: and snacks.
1: Is the new thing. You can't even say you don't have change anymore because they take Revolut.
0: I was like, you're five, go home. Here's Jazzy, the new one. You're on Spin.

0: Jackie Kidd with Kojak and Rude on Spin with Emma, Dave and Fiona. I'm really going to miss outdoor gig season, you know. It's been a lovely old couple of weeks.
1: It feels like it's been going on for months and months and months.
0: Yeah.
1: Well, all I've been doing is watching people going to gigs on my, through my phone.
0: From the comfort of your bed.
1: Yeah, exactly.
0: Padraig, thanks Mil for today.
1: Thanks for having me.
0: Dave, back in the morning. We will see you then. Have a good day.
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2: Here's what you need to know.
17: I'm Alex, here's what's happening. 90% of secondary school students that started in 2018 went on to sit their Leaving Cert. Those numbers are from the government, with Meath having the highest school stayers rate, Roscommon having the lowest, and Dublin City with the second lowest. Guidance counsellor Betty McLaughlin says those who leave tend to do apprenticeships.
18: If you're 16 after your junior cert, you can actually be, you know, take on a trade. You can go to a tradesperson, a qualified registered tradesperson to sponsor you. You can go that route.
17: We could see another heatwave later this week. Temperatures could get around 25 degrees by Thursday. Alan O'Reilly from Carlow Weather says there's long dry spells ahead.
19: It is possible that as we go through later in the week and into the weekend, temperatures begin to rise even further up to 28 or possibly 29 degrees. No real significant rainfall expected for the next 7 to 10 days.
17: If you bought a voucher from JD Sports,

0: between 2019 and 2025 and you didn't get to fully use it, you could be getting one back off them. Around 5,000 vouchers that were expired are being returned to customers. Gráinne Griffin from the Competition Authority says all vouchers need to be valid for 5 years.
1: JD Sports treated Irish consumers who bought vouchers online just like British ones. And they sent them out a voucher with 12 months on it, which is what you would get if you were living, for example, in England.
0: Postmortem will take place today on the body of a man in his 40s shot dead in Dunleary yesterday morning. It happened at 8:30 on Kill Avenue. Conor Lally's from the Irish Times.
2: At this stage, we believe that he went to the area where he was wounded to meet somebody by arrangement at around 8:30 yesterday morning. Now, obviously, when he got there, the interaction went wrong. He was shot in the leg and he died at the scene.
0: Harry Styles has gotten the world record for the most performances by a musician in a single run at Wembley. He's just finished a residency at the London Stadium after putting on 12 shows there. And finding unusual crisp flavours has been named as people's favourite part of going on holidays. While 3 in 10 people say they enjoy trying snacks that they can't translate or understand. That's according to a survey from Love Holidays.
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0: Could it be coming home or will they bottle it again?
6: It's that day. Come on, England!
0: England got the better of Mexico at the World Cup. They now face Norway, who advanced with a 2-1 win over Brazil. Tonight, European champion Spain go up against Ronaldo's Portugal in Dallas at 8, while the overnight the USA will face Belgium. Limerick hurling manager John Kiley says the resilience and composure shown by his team were key to their comeback win over Clare in the All-Ireland semis. They won 121-119. They'll play Galway later this month. Galway, though, as well, setting up an All-Ireland Ladies Football Championship semi-final meeting with Armagh. They beat Mayo, while Dublin will face Kerry. Download the Goal app now, your new home for Off the Ball.
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8: Hey, it's Jess here, and the night we were all waiting for in the Love Island villa has caused so much confusion with fans. We all know that movie night can always stir the pot, but one Love Islander was not taking the bait. We were all expecting Fitzy to have had questions to answer about his Casa antics, but his Love Island partner Lola seemed to be calm and collected while watching, saying he did what he had to do to win.
9: I'm very content with that. I think he did what he had to do in a challenge, and I'm sure that we've talked about it.
8: And Harry Styles has wrapped up his record-breaking Wembley Stadium residency after an incredible 12 shows. He is now the first artist to have played the iconic venue 12 times in a single year. To celebrate the final night, he surprised fans by performing Sweet Creature live for the first time on his tour.
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13: 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Happy Monday. We're back to the start of the week again. And I'm hoping it's one of those weeks where it doesn't really feel like the week is happening. And you're like, wait, it's Friday already? Kicking off 10 spin hits in a row with Olivia Dean. It's Man I Need on Spin.

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1: 10 spin hits in a row, and the whole population of Ireland was a Mexico supporter last night. But unfortunately, England won, and I'm totally blaming Niall Horan for it.
2: I'd like England to do okay. 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
0: And since we're on the topic of Irish music, can we claim this lady as our own now? Because she's been with Paul Mescal that long, the ring must be coming soon. And so will the passport. It's brand new from Gracie Abrams. It's Look at My Life.

0: 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And I'll tell you something, if you had €310,000 in your back pocket, sure, you could buy yourself a new one.
1: Spin Summer Cash Machine.
0: Summer Cash Machine. That cash has been sitting in the cash machine for well over a week now, and it just has to be given away this Friday. All I'm asking for is when Barry Dunn makes that call and says, "You just won a whole lot of money," don't go, "Oh my God, I can't believe it, thank you." I want to hear screams, I want to hear excitement, I want to hear it all. 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

0: 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You're on Spin. And Noah Gahan has a new business idea. He wants to make nappies for the stage because he had a close call the other day and it didn't really go to plan.
1: I was having some butthole stuff going on that day. And usually, like a lot of my shows, I'm kind of just standing and playing, but I've been kind of jumping around a little bit more. So I was just one jump too many. And misjudged a fart, midair, myself.
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1: 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Now, I did see pictures of her apartment in New York online, and all I'm saying is there was definitely a little handout going on. Stella Lefty's coming up next on Spin. 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
1: Oh, I know. Boy, oh boy. Or barely awake. Paddle to the metal. Oh, man. I should do this for a living.
0: It feels good to be Boatu. It feels good to Geico.
3: As Ireland holds the presidency of the European Council, they've been referred to as the Bank of Mam and Dad internships. Taya Jark from the European Trade Union Confederation says young people should be invested in.
4: And let's be honest, young people are the most educated generation we have ever had. So it's a little bit unfair to say that they do not have the right skills.
3: 90% of secondary school students that started in 2018 went on to sit their Leaving Cert exams. Those numbers are from the government, which show Meath had the highest school stayers rate, while Roscommon had the lowest and Dublin City had the second lowest. Guidance counsellor Betty McLaughlin says those who leave tend to do apprenticeships.
5: If you're 16 after your junior cert, you can actually be, you know, take on a trade. You can go to a tradesperson, a qualified registered tradesperson to sponsor you. You can go that route.
3: The good weather will continue this week with temperatures set to hit the high 20s in some parts again. Sleeping could be an issue though, with forecasters warning there'll be some muggy nights ahead with the chance of thunderstorms later in the week too. Michelle Dillon from Met Erin says things will pick up quickly over the next few days.
6: For much of the week, the highest temperatures will be in the south and the east. So today we're looking at highs there of 25 or 26 in the south and the east. It is going to be cooler along coastal parts of the west and the north. It's a bit cloudy there.
3: People who have bought a JD Sports voucher since the end of 2019 and expired before they could use it could be in line to get it back. The company is to reissue around 5,000 expired vouchers. As a rule outlines, they must remain valid for 5 years. JD Sports says it represents a small percentage of total sales, with most displaying the correct expiry dates. And Tom Holland says he thought Christopher Nolan hated his Odyssey performance on the first day of filming because the director kept cutting his scenes. However, it's because IMAX cameras only have a runtime of 3 minutes. The Odyssey will have its world premiere in London later ahead of its wider release next Friday.
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3: England manager Thomas Tuchel is in a celebratory mood today and has sent his thanks to fans who stayed up through the night to cheer them on in the World Cup quarterfinals.
11: It feels almost like we won a final or something. 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
3: The 3-2 victory against Mexico is being described as one of the country's most memorable tournament performances. Awaiting England now will be Norway after they beat Brazil 2-1 last night. Download the Goalout app now, your new home for Off the Ball.
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12: Hey, it's Jess here, and the night we were all waiting for in the Love Island villa has caused so much confusion with fans. We all know that movie night can always stir the pot, but one Love Islander was not taking the bait. We were all expecting Fitzy to have had questions to answer about his Casa antics, but his Love Island partner Lola seemed to be calm and collected while watching, saying he did what he had to do to win.
13: I'm very content with that. I think he did what he had to do in a challenge, and I'm sure that we've talked about it.
12: And Harry Styles has wrapped up his record-breaking Wembley Stadium residency. After an incredible 12 shows, he is now the first artist to have played the iconic venue 12 times in a single year. To celebrate the final night, he surprised fans by performing Sweet Creature live for the first time on his tour.
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6: I just popped outside during the ads to get some fresh air, and oh my God, it is roasting. It has to be like 28 degrees outside. Who needs Spain when we have Spain here? Kicking off 10 spin hits in a row, it's Stella Lefty, Boston. On a

0: Kygo, it's 10 spin hits in a row, and I get so happy every time I see this song on the playlist. I have always been a country music gal, and I'm happy that it's becoming mainstream because I can actually expose myself now and not feel embarrassed about it. It's Kacey Musgraves, Dry Spell.
1: It's been a real long 335 days, and the last

0: road, hanging out to dry. It's 10 spin hits in a row. And I've heard from my sources that the dating scene is absolutely brutal at the moment. Someone who hasn't had that much luck, though, is Lewis Capaldi. He was on Hinge, he got banned off Hinge because they thought he was impersonating himself. He's totally given up and has resorted to this.
1: I'm going to try and marry one of the members of One Direction.
0: He's coming up after Bruno.

0: Lewis Capaldi, Stay Love on Summer's number one hit music station. You're hanging out with Emer on Spin, and I'm going to be giving you all those important cash machine details of how you could be €310,000 richer this Friday. Also, music coming up from this fella who speculated to be playing at the World Cup final. Hold on, hold on. What are we thinking? Is he going to do another Coachella performance where he just brings his laptop out and expects everybody to watch YouTube with him? I hope so, because that was actually pretty cool. Justin Bieber's coming up next on Spin. Enjoy
1: your night! Jamie and Faye on Spin.
2: Who's an artist that you wouldn't go to see for free?
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2: controversial.
3: I don't really want to say it out loud.
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3: But Daniel O'Donnell.
2: I was going to say Nathan Carter, so we're kind of aligned here. Yeah.
3: 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I've never met him, but he just seems so lovely. Yeah, but like, I don't understand the hype.
2: Well, he's more hyped for the grannies and stuff like that, isn't he?
3: I don't know, Jamie.
2: People in Donegal are going mad, banging on the radio.
3: Yeah, young ones, sorry.
1: Yeah, turn up Jamie and Faye.
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0: 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It's Watch It Burn. For

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2: From the European Trade Union Confederation says young people should be invested in.
3: And let's be honest, young people are the most educated generation we have ever had. So it's a little bit unfair to say that they do not have the right skills.
2: The good weather will continue this week with temperatures set to hit the high 20s in some parts of the country again. Sleeping could be an issue though, with forecasters warning there'll be some muggy nights ahead and a chance of thunderstorms later in the week too. Michelle Dillon is from Met Erin and says things will pick up quickly over the next few days.
4: For much of the week, the highest temperatures will be in the south and the east. So today, we're looking at highs there of 25 or 26 in the south and the east. It is going to be cooler along coastal parts of the west and the north, a bit cloudy there.
2: The fatal shooting in Dunleary yesterday morning is being described as a punishment shooting gone wrong. 39-year-old Mark Cullen from Shank Hill was killed after being shot in the leg at around 8:30 a.m. on Kill Avenue. Conor Lally from the Irish Times says it's believed the shot was not intended to kill.
5: There was a degree of surprise that he had been shot dead, a punishment shooting gone wrong, and that the killer didn't intend to actually kill this man.
2: Some big TV deals are happening in the UK as ITV has agreed a deal to sell its media and entertainment business to Sky. It's for up to 1.8 billion euro. It aims to challenge the likes of Netflix and Amazon Prime Video. Under the agreement awaiting regulatory approval, shows like Coronation Street, Love Island and I'm a Celebrity will remain free to air. And Adam Sandler's advice to Taylor Swift and Travis Kelce on their wedding day was to keep kissing. The actor officiated the ceremony and Kansas City Chiefs head coach Andy Reid says he did a phenomenal job.
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2: England manager Thomas Tuchel is in a celebratory mood today and has sent his thanks to fans who stayed up through the night to cheer them on in the World Cup quarterfinals.
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2: The 3-2 victory against Mexico is being described as one of the country's most memorable tournament performances. Awaiting England now will be Norway after they beat Brazil 2-1 last night. Download the GoLight app now, your new home for Off the Ball.
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10: Hey, it's Jess here, and the night we were all waiting for in the Love Island villa has caused so much confusion with fans. We all know that movie night can always stir the pot, but one Love Islander was not taking the bait. We were all expecting Fitzy to have had questions to answer about his Casa antics, but his Love Island partner Lola seemed to be calm and collected while watching, saying he did what he had to do to win.
11: I'm very content with that. I think he did what he had to do in a challenge, and I'm sure that we've talked about it.
10: And Harry Styles has wrapped up his record-breaking Wembley Stadium residency after an incredible 12 shows. He is now the first artist to have played the iconic venue 12 times in a single year. To celebrate the final night, he surprised fans by performing Sweet Creature live for the first time on his tour.
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17: 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The sun is shining. If you're working a 9 to

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0: Woo! I kind of thought this fellow was a one-hit wonder when he released Sally When the Wine Runs Out. But he's proven me wrong. It's brand new from Role Model. It's High Hopes 3000. I am

0: 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And do you ever notice, whenever there's a bank holiday in a month, you just go that little bit more broke even quicker? Well, there's no bank holiday in July, and I'm still broke.
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0: Summer Cash Machine. And you know what? All my problems would be solved if I was allowed to enter the cash machine and then potentially win it. But unfortunately, I can't. 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

0: Sun on Summer's number one hit music station. You're hanging out with Emer on Spin, and I'm going to be giving you all those important cash machine details of how you could be €310,000 richer this Friday. And since we're on the topic of money, going to be kicking off 10 spin hits in a row with this lady. The Queen of Dunboyne herself. 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
1: Here's what you need to know.
17: I'm Katie, here's what's happening. There's calls to end unpaid internships as Ireland holds the presidency of the European Council. They've been referred to as the Bank of Mam and Dad internships. Taya Jark from the European Trade Union Confederation says young people should be invested in.
18: And let's be honest, young people are the most educated generation we have ever had. So it's a little bit unfair to say that they do not have the right skills.
17: The good weather will continue this week with temperatures set to hit the high 20s in some parts of the country again. Sleeping could be an issue though, with forecasters warning there'll be some muggy nights ahead and a chance of thunderstorms later in the week too. Michelle Dillon is from Met Erin and says things will pick up quickly over the next few days.
19: For much of the week, the highest temperatures will be in the south and the east. So today we're looking at highs there of 25 or 26 in the south and the east. It is going to be cooler along coastal parts of the west and the north, a bit cloudy there.
17: The fatal shooting in Dunleary yesterday morning is being described as a punishment shooting gone wrong. 39-year-old Mark Cullen from Shank Hill was killed after being shot in the leg at around 8:30 a.m. on Kill Avenue. Conor Lally from the Irish Times says it's believed the shot was not intended to kill.
20: There was a degree of surprise that he had been shot dead, a punishment shooting gone wrong, and that the killer didn't intend to actually kill this man.
17: Some big TV deals are happening in the UK as ITV has agreed a deal to sell its media and entertainment business to Sky. It's for up to 1.8 billion euro. It aims to challenge the likes of Netflix and Amazon Prime Video. Under the agreement awaiting regulatory approval, shows like Coronation Street, Love Island and I'm a Celebrity will remain free to air. And Adam Sandler's advice to Taylor Swift and Travis Kelce on their wedding day was to keep kissing. The actor officially

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4: 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Awaiting England now will be Norway after they beat Brazil 2-1 last night. 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
7: Hey, it's Jess here, and the night we were all waiting for in the Love Island villa has caused so much confusion with fans. We all know that movie night can always stir the pot, but one Love Islander was not taking the bait. We were all expecting Fitzy to have had questions to answer about his Casa antics, but his Love Island partner Lola seemed to be calm and collected while watching, saying he did what he had to do to win.
8: I'm very content with that. I think he did what he had to do in a challenge, and I'm sure that we've talked about it.
7: And Harry Styles has wrapped up his record-breaking Wembley Stadium residency after an incredible 12 shows. He is now the first artist to have played the iconic venue 12 times in a single year. To celebrate the final night, he surprised fans by performing Sweet Creature live for the first time on his tour.
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4: Highs of 25 degrees today.
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11: I want to backtrack for a second. So C-Matt and Olivia Rodrigo had that unexpected encounter the other week. Now it's been radio silence. I was expecting a collaboration for Olivia to go around Dunboyne and explore Ireland. Absolutely nothing. I suppose we'll have to wait and see. It's Euro Country on Spin.

0: Jonas Blue with 10 spin hits in a row, and Sam Fender's having a bit of a tomato-tomato situation. Now, all the Americans are coming for him online for how he pronounces tinnitus in Rain Me In.
1: That's not how you say tinnitus. And I'm like, it's tinnitus? He's

later, it's 10 spin hits in a row, and I was just having a little scroll on Instagram there, and I noticed that everybody I know is on holidays at the moment. And I don't know if you heard about this new trend where people are divorcing their partners once they leave the bags off in the airport. Honestly, this is something I can get behind because I don't know what it is about the airport. Every time I go there with my partner, we are streeling the head off each other on that runway, and it always ends up in tears. It's Sabrina.

0: Kid and Kojak wrapping up 10 spin hits in a row. And if you fancy listening to more Irish music like that, make sure that you check out our GoLit app. I don't know why you don't have it downloaded already. Sure, it's free. Now over there you're going to find our All Irish stream, where we only play the best of Irish artists 24/7 non-stop. I'm going to be giving you all those important cash machine details, and I also have music coming up from this lady, who might be the second biggest wedding of the year. I'm not going to lie, that's total speculation on my behalf, because she hasn't actually announced if she's getting married this year, but sure, she's been engaged long enough. Come on, tie the knot, Gaga. She's up next.
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4: Here's what's happening. Unions are calling for an end to unpaid internships.
13: Regardless of your age, you deserve to be paid. I don't think they would allow to do this kind of exploitation for any other age group. They simply do it to young people.
4: That's Taya Jack from the European Trade Union Confederation, who claims it's discriminatory against young people. The European Commission had previously proposed the ban on the practice, but there's been little progress on that. Meanwhile, 98.4% of students are completing their junior cert. Meanwhile, the Leaving Cert Applied has gotten a record retention rate of 86%. Guidance Counsellor Betty McLaughlin says it's positive to see more people staying in school.
14: They are increased indeed, and you know, the initiatives that they have put in, certainly if these figures are correct, have worked very well, and our students are staying in school.
4: The good summer weather is back for the week. Temperatures are set to hit the high 20s in some parts. Mid-Erin forecaster Michelle Dillon says it could become difficult to sleep at times though.
15: Tomorrow we're looking at temperatures in the low to mid 20s. And higher again there in the east and southeast, up to 27 or 28 degrees. But by Friday, it's going to be, you know, hot nationwide. We're looking at the mid to high 20s.
4: Some big TV deals are happening in the UK. ITV has agreed a deal to sell its media and entertainment business to Sky for up to 1.8 billion euro. It aims to challenge the likes of Netflix and Amazon Prime Video. Under the agreement, awaiting regulatory approval, shows like Coronation Street, Love Island and I'm a Celebrity will remain free to air. And CMAT has thanked Love Island bosses for using some of her songs this season. The singer says she's been bet into the dating show this year and says it's surreal hearing her own voice played over some of the most heated scenes. In a post to Instagram, she says hearing herself as part of the soundtrack of the drama really adds to her viewing experience.
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4: UEFA says FIFA's decision to suspend a one-game ban for USA striker Folarin Balogun has

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13: You know, if you're a famous singer and you'd probably be like, oh my God, the biggest thing in my career is me going on a world tour. Scrap all that out the window because this has just happened. Jenny from Blackpink has been named after a 9mm fish. So there were some Chinese researchers that just randomly stumbled across this fish. It needed a name, and now it's called Jenny. It's Dracula on Spin.

Lawrence Road. It's 10 spin hits in a row. And do you remember when everyone was going absolutely feral to go see Fred again at a secret location in Dublin? Well, I just looked up there because I presumed he would have been on a tour right now. And he's not going to be playing anywhere but India in December. It's Adore You. So much.

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0: Go! If you're a Mega Benson Boone fan, you must have the patience of a saint. This is the first song that he's released all year, just in the middle of July. A slow, mellow vibe. I'm not angry about it. I'm just happy that he stopped singing about ice creams. It's the time of my life.

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So Heroes on Spin, and it's only four more sleeps until this man takes over the Aviva Stadium for not one, but two nights. It's Dermo Turnstile. The way that you call

0: Cormorant's number one hit music station. You've been hanging out with Emer on Spin, but unfortunately, I gotta get myself out of here. Not to worry, though. All those important cash machine details are coming up, along with the naughty threesome. And dare I say, it is a little bit of a doozy. I'll catch you again.
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17: I'm Katie, here's what's happening. The Taoiseach wants to bring in registration for e-scooters.
18: We've seen paediatricians again highlighting the fact that the number one reason children in Ireland end up in ICU is e-scooter accidents. I mean, that is a horrific reality.
17: That's Simon Harris. His comments follow a stark statistic from Temple Street last week, finding 6 children had ended up on life support in the space of a fortnight as a result of e-scooter accidents. Unpaid internships need to be ended. That's the call from the European Trade Union Confederation.
4: It sounds very nice, but those young people also ask themselves, who's going to pay the bill? Who's going to pay the rent? Who's going to pay for the food? Who's going to pay for all of the expenses that young people still nevertheless have?
17: Taya Jarek is from the union and says the unpaid work, referred to as the Bank of Mom and Dad internships, is grossly unfair for lower income families who can't support adult children through traineeships. Traveller attendance at schools is at a record high. That's according to figures from the Department of Education, which show retention among traveller students has reached 92.5%. Guidance counsellor Betty McLaughlin says it's a positive sign.
5: It's a sign they're feeling included. You know, in the past they would have reported feeling marginalised in school. So if they're staying on, that means that they are feeling accepted, connected and included in the school community.
17: Gardaí say investigations are ongoing into the fatal shooting of a man in Dunleary yesterday morning. 39-year-old Mark Cullen from Shankill in South Dublin was killed after being shot in the leg at around 8:30 in the morning on Kill Avenue. It's the first gun homicide in Ireland since 2024.

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3: There was a lot of action at the World Cup over the weekend, and now Brazil's superstar Neymar has called time on his international career after his World Cup defeat to Norway. He came on as a sub last night and scored a late penalty, but with his side trailing the last 16 tie 2-0, it wasn't enough to stop them being knocked out. Neymar made his debut in 2010 and is the country's all-time leading goal scorer with 80 goals and is their second most capped player. Elsewhere, Tottenham have completed the signing of midfielder Sandro Tonali from Newcastle for a club record fee which could reach over €116 million. Download the Go Light app now, your new home for off the ball.
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5: Hey, it's Jess here, and the mystery of who caught Taylor Swift's wedding bouquet has finally been solved. Ashley Smith, the sister of Kansas City Chiefs player Trey Smith, revealed that she was the lucky guest. She says she's hoping the wedding tradition comes true and brings her a lifetime of love, luck and laughter. Looks like she could be the next one walking down the aisle. And the villa is in total meltdown following last night's brutal movie night on Love Island. Relationships and friendships are being put to the test after Jasmine found out what her fellow Love Island housemate thinks of her relationship with Cav.
6: When I'm seeing my brother in that sort of state of mind, when he's upset, he's sad, coming into Casa and seeing the change of mood, to me, that is a positive thing. And I see that he's happy and he's laughing. I mean, at the end of the day, I mean, I want him to be happy, you know?
7: Well, he was happy with Jazz, though.
5: We expect tensions will be running high in the Love Island villa tonight. For more of the hottest trending stories, add Spin to your social feeds.
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16: What's up, Steve K checking in. You know, these are the days we will dream of in the middle of November. Beautiful afternoon across Dublin. Summer is here for sure. 4th of August 2003 was the year that Ultra Beat gave us this. Pretty Green Eyes, Naughty Threesome, right now on Spin.

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3: Always so much fun to get these songs on the air from the year 2000, Outkast and Miss Jackson, when you would have had a Nokia 3310 with an updated version of Snake. You would have been playing Snake 2. Ooh. Naughty threesome. Shall we do it again tomorrow morning on Fully Charged just after 9? I'll do it again at this time. And reminding you of our naughty stream 24/7. You can find it right there on the Go Loud app. Mrs. Swift, hello. Taylor, I knew it. I knew you. I'm going to play this on the way as I kick off the world famous 10 spin hits in a row. Olivia Rodrigo in there as well. And Amble, Socrates Smiled. All just ahead.
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4: 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I was dropped him to the airport Friday morning because he was heading off to Spain with his mate from England to watch the World Cup. I wake up this morning to a DM.
5: 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From Jack?
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0: It's too much, isn't it? Amble, these boys supporting Dermot Kennedy this week.

Shocker for Brazil getting knocked out by Norway in the World Cup yesterday, and fully charged World Cup sweepstake continues. One of our listeners will win a great prize depending on which country wins, and Holly showing her support for Ronaldo with three words. Up the pole.

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0: Summertime. It's summertime. Yeah.
1: Turn up Spin.
0: Summer's number one. Hit me.

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0: That's right. You want to go? We've last minute tickets to win tomorrow morning on Fully Charged. Don't miss it. The guy's back on air from 7 a.m. Going to play this on the way. Slater Dance as I kick off 10 spin hits in a row. Ariana Grande in there as well. And Harry Styles, all just ahead.
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4: The M50 southbound is busy from Junction 6, Blanchardstown, where there's reports of a crash. There's a queue in the M1 northbound approaching Junction 6, Balbriggan. The M50 northbound is busy from Junction 12, Firhouse, to Junction 7, Lucan. And the N4 inbound has a queue between Junction 3, Lucan East, and the M50.
2: Here's what you need to know.
4: I'm Katie. Here's what's happening. The Taoiseach wants to bring in registration for e-scooters.
5: We've seen paediatricians again highlighting the fact that the number one reason children in Ireland end up in ICU is e-scooter accidents. I mean, that is a horrific reality.
4: That's Simon Harris. His comments follow a stark statistic from Temple Street last week, finding 6 children had ended up on life support in the space of a fortnight as a result of e-scooter accidents. Unpaid internships need to be ended. That's the call from the European Trade Union Confederation.
6: It sounds very nice, but those young people also ask themselves, who's going to pay the bill? Who's going to pay the rent? Who's going to pay for the food? Who's going to pay for all of the expenses that young people still nevertheless have?
4: Taya Jarek is from the union and says the unpaid work, referred to as the Bank of Mom and Dad internships, is grossly unfair for lower income families who can't support adult children through traineeships. Traveller attendance at schools is at a record high. That's according to figures from the Department of Education, which show retention among traveller students has reached 92.5%. Guidance counsellor Betty McLaughlin says it's a positive sign.
7: It's a sign they're feeling included. You know, in the past they would have reported feeling marginalised in school. So if they're staying on, that means that they're feeling accepted, connected and included in the school community.
4: Gardaí say investigations are ongoing into the fatal shooting of a man in Dunleary yesterday morning. 39-year-old Mark Cullen from Shankill in South Dublin was killed after being shot in the leg at around 8:30 in the morning on Kill Avenue. It's the first gun homicide in Ireland since 2024. And the boss of Sky says the company's takeover of ITV is a pretty big deal. In fact, its chief executive, Dana Strong, says it's a defining moment for media and will create something special.
8: Coronation Street, Emmerdale, I'm a Celebrity, Love Island, all of those remain free and remain on the channel. 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
4: There was a lot of action at the World Cup over the weekend, and now Brazil's superstar Neymar has called time on his international career after his World Cup defeat to Norway. He came on as a sub last night and scored a late penalty, but with his side trailing the last 16 tied 2-0, it wasn't enough to stop them being knocked out. Neymar made his debut in 2010 and is the country's all-time leading goal scorer with 80 goals and is their second most capped player. Elsewhere, Tottenham have completed the signing of midfielder Sandro Tonali from Newcastle for a club record fee which could reach over €116 million. Download the Goal Out app now, your new home for off the ball.
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10: Hey, it's Jess here, and if you went to go see Take That in the Aviva Stadium over the weekend, well, you were very lucky because Gary Barlow has confirmed that Take That, the circus tour, won't be returning. He wrote on Instagram that he just can't see a way he could physically do the show again. He was 38 when he originally did it, and he said it's a whole other challenge doing it at the age of 55. He went on to say it's with with an extremely heavy heart that he's leaving the circus behind. But it's not all bad news, because he did reassure fans that they're running towards their next exciting brand new show. And in Love Island, Jasmine's family have shared their concerns about her love life after appearing on Love Island After Sun. Her mom admitted watching the villa has brought sleepless nights and questions Jasmine's connection with Lorenzo, saying he doesn't have the affection that she wants.
11: All you want is for her to be happy and find someone, you know, that appreciates the woman that she is, and the sassy

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1: 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Or barely awake. Paddle to the metal. Oh, man. I should do this for a living.
0: It feels good to be Boatu. It feels good to Geico.

10, Spin Hits in a Row. Steve K here. And what a wedding at the weekend for Taylor and Travis. You know you've made it when they light up the Empire State Building for you. Something blue. Oh, yes. I mean, you know, I'd be happy if they lit up the 5 lamps for my wedding. Now I can. Doors now. Spin.

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0: tomorrow morning, fully charged. The guys back on air from 7 a.m. giving you a chance to win 2,000 euro if you play the Tricky 10. You'll get a chance to play it once after 8 and then again after 9. Teddy Swims. Let me play this song to come and the new one from Katy Perry. It's called Watch It Burn.
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3: The M50 sidebound is busy from Junction 4 Ballymun to a crash in the left lane at Junction 7 Lucan. The M50 sidebound is congested from Junction 12 Firhouse to Junction 7 Lucan. There's a queue on the M1 northbound approaching Junction 6 Balbriggan, and the N4 inbound has a queue between Junction 3 Lucan East and the M50.
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0: 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Somber. And back to friends. Friends? No. Rivals? Yes. Spain and Portugal tonight in the World Cup kickoff, 8 o'clock. Remember, fully charged listeners, World Cup sweepstake continues. The overall winner, whichever country wins, the listener will win a fantastic prize. 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
13: 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For every €3 you put in, your employer puts in €3 and the government will top it up by €1. 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
14: R139 westbound is packed between Northern Cross and a breakdown at the M1 M50 interchange. The M50 southbound is busy from the M1 M50 interchange to a crash in the left lane at Junction 7 Lucan. There is a delay on the N3 inbound from Junction 3 Consilla to the M50, and Oscar Traynor Road westbound onto Coolock Lane is backed up between Kilmore Road Junction and the M50 flyover.
10: Here's what you need to know.
14: I'm Katie, here's what's happening. Youth Work Services are calling for additional funding of more than €27 million in the next budget. The National Youth Council says the money is needed to continue providing safe spaces like youth clubs in communities across the country.
15: But also to ensure that there's capital there to ensure that there's more youth spaces in communities across Ireland, so that more young people can see and access youth work in the communities where they are.
14: Catherine Walsh is from the council. Meanwhile, there's a call for unpaid internships to be ended
16: said.
17: It sounds very nice, but those young people also ask themselves, who's going to pay the bill? Who's going to pay the rent? Who's going to pay for the food? Who's going to pay for all of the expenses that young people still nevertheless have?
14: That's Taya Jark from the European Trade Union Confederation, who says unpaid work referred to as the Bank of Mom and Dad internships is grossly unfair for lower income families. In schools, traveller attendance is at a record high. That's according to figures from the Department of Education, which shows retention among traveller students has reached 92.5%. Guidance Counsellor Betty McLaughlin says it's a positive sign.
18: It's a sign they're feeling included. You know, in the past they would have reported feeling marginalised in school. So if they're staying on, that means that they are feeling accepted, connected and included in the school community.
14: A bill to begin preparations for a referendum on a United Ireland will come before the Dáil tomorrow. The motion from Sinn Féin calls on the government to publish ideas for health, education, public services, economy and governance of a unified state within the EU. The country is set for more warm weather this week with temperatures returning to the high 20s. These people are making the most of it at
19: Loving beach. This amazing weather. We're going for a big walk on the beach. We're going to go for a swim and get a nice ice cream.
20: I've been on this beach many times. I don't think I've ever seen it quite so beautiful.
14: Speaking of heat, CMAT has thanked Love Island bosses for using some of her songs in the backdrop of some of this season's most dramatic scenes. The singer says she's been bet into it this year and says it's surreal hearing her own voice played during some of the most heated scenes.
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14: There was a lot of action at the World Cup over the weekend, and now Brazil superstar Neymar has called time on his international career after his World Cup defeat to Norway. He came on as a sub last night and scored a late penalty, but with his side trailing the last 16 tie 2-0, it wasn't enough to stop them being knocked out. Neymar made his debut in 2010 and is the country's all-time leading goal scorer with 80 goals and is their second most capped player. Elsewhere, Tottenham have completed the signing of midfielder Sandro Tonali from Newcastle for a club record fee which could reach over €116 million. Download the Goalout app now, your new home for off the ball.
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24: Hey, it's Jess here, and the mystery of who caught Taylor Swift's wedding bouquet has finally been solved. Ashley Smith, the sister of Kansas City Chiefs player Trey Smith, revealed that she was the lucky guest. She says she's hoping the wedding tradition comes true and brings her a lifetime of love, luck and laughter. Looks like she could be the next one walking down the aisle. And the villa is in total meltdown following last night's brutal movie night on Love Island. Relationships and friendships are being put to the test after Jasmine found out what her fellow Love Island housemate thinks of her relationship with Cav.
25: When I'm seeing my brother in that sort of state of mind, when he's upset, he's sad, coming into Casa and seeing the change of mood, to me, that is a positive thing. And I see that he's happy and he's laughing. I mean, at the end of the day, I want him to be happy, you know?
26: But he was happy with Jazz, though.
24: We expect tensions will be running high in the Love Island villa tonight. For more of the hottest trending stories, add Spin to your social feeds.
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28: Maybe this is your first chance to get to listen to Spin today. Well, you picked a good time. It's after 5 o'clock. Steve Kay here with the world-famous 10 Spin Hits in a row. Let's do it.

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Imagine how that's going to sound this weekend at the Aviva Stadium. Amble as they play support for Dermot Kennedy right across the weekend. Becky Hill, more going to play after Billy on his

What a sound she's got going on there. What a voice as well. Slater. That is Dance on your number one hit music station. This is Spin. Niall Horan to come, and let's get Tate McRae on the air. As you drive home, hey, this is the place to be for the most music.

0: 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Here is something new. 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
3: 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The song, High Hopes 3000 on Spin.

0: Oh, yes. I like it. Role Model, High Hopes 3000. He's got a new album coming out next month. Olivia Dean, So Easy to Fall in Love. Let me play this song for you next.
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3: There's a collision on the Temple Oak Road outbound after Terenure Your Cross. The N7 inbound has solid traffic from Junction 2 Kingswood to a breakdown after Junction 1A Newlands Cross. The R139 westbound is packed between Northern Cross and breakdown at the M1 M50 interchange. And some train services are suspended between Dunleary and Dalkey due to a signalling issue at Sandy Cove.
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1: Have you got your ball caps at the ready? 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
2: Dude. Let's get them on. The biggest girl band in the world. It's Blackpink Jump. Going to play this song to come as I kick off the world famous 10 spin hits in a row. Taylor Swift in there as well. And Sienna Spyro, beautiful song, Material Lover, all just ahead.
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6: How's it going? It's Carl here. One of the unexpected stories of this World Cup has been Instagram. Take New Zealand defender Tim Payne, for example. Before the tournament started, he had fewer than 5,000 followers. Then, fans got behind a campaign to make him one of the most followed players at this year's tournament, and now he has more than 5 million. Not bad. But Cape Verde's 40-year-old goalkeeper, Vozinha, said, "Hold my drink." He started the tournament with a healthy 50,000 followers. followers. And after his heroics in this tournament, he now has more than 16 million. Once this World Cup is over, the man won't need to save another football again.
0: Spins World Cup dates.
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0: Here's what you need to know.
17: I'm Katie, here's what's happening. Roberto Pico Lopez is back on Irish soil after his World Cup heroics. The Shamrock Rovers captain and Crumlin native helped the Cape Verde side reach the knockout stages of the tournament. He says the support from here was unbelievable.
18: It's amazing to say, I grew up here, like, this is where Lamy tried. I played football here my whole life, like, so sort of represent the League of Ireland and Ireland at that stage. It was amazing as well. Saying the way they took the Cape Verde and Cape Verde took the Ireland, it was a match made in heaven.
17: In a nail-biter finish, Cape Verde eventually lost to reigning champions Argentina after extra time, and Pico's mum Judy says it's one they'll never forget.
19: To go out to the current champions in the way they did, almost taking it to penalties, it was a David and Goliath story.
17: There's calls for all interns to be paid for their work. The European Trade Union Confederation is calling on Ireland to speak up on the issue during the European presidency.
20: Because all of the statistics actually show that if young people at the entry point are in precarious position in low-paid jobs, it's more likely they're going to continue in lower quality and lower-paid jobs also in the future.
17: That's the union's Taya Jarrick, who says much progress needs to be made to end unpaid traineeships. A 43-year-old man has appeared in court, charged in connection with an assault which left a man in a critical condition. Claudio Clandino, a Brazilian national with an address at an apartment at Selskirk Terrace, Ranelagh, Dublin 6, is charged with assault causing harm on Hawkins Street in the early hours of Sunday. The country is set for some more warm weather this week, with temperatures returning to the high 20s and some clammy evenings ahead. These people are making the most of it at the beach today.
21: Loving this amazing weather. We're going for a big walk on the beach, we're going to go for a swim and get a nice ice cream.
22: I've been on this beach many times. I don't think I've ever seen it quite so beautiful.
17: And there's no love like a mother's love, and Harry Styles is no different. His mum says he's the kind of man the world needs right now. It comes after his record-breaking stint at Wembley Stadium.
23: You're looking good, you're looking sharp, you've come so far.
24: Righty here, I'm just giving the Gillette Labs razor a go, and it's smooth. 5 long-lasting blades, and it's got a flex this that adapts to my gorgeous face. Done in no time, then it goes back on its magnetic stand for a finish almost as good as one of mine.
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17: World Cup drama continues, and this week Donald Trump says he asked FIFA's president to overturn a red card given to USA player Balerin Balogun.
25: I asked for a review because I didn't think it was a foul. I thought it was two great athletes that crashed into each other and got entangled. That was not a guy punching somebody in the face or anything that, you know, would be different.
17: UEFA described the move as unprecedented, incomprehensible and unjustifiable. The forward is now free to face Belgium in the last 16 later tonight. In rugby, Connacht prop Billy Bowen could be in line for his Ireland debut against Japan this weekend, with Jeremy Lachman ruled out through concussion. Download the Gullet app now, your new home for off the ball.
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26: Hey, it's Jess here, and the mystery of who caught Taylor Swift's wedding bouquet has finally been solved. Ashley Smith, the sister of Kansas City Chiefs player Trey Smith, revealed that she was the lucky guest. She says she's hoping the wedding tradition comes true and brings her a lifetime of love, luck and laughter. Looks like she could be the next one walking down the aisle. And the villa is in total meltdown following last night's brutal movie night on Love Island. Relationships and friendships are being put to the test after Jasmine found out what her fellow Love Island housemate thinks of her relationship with Cav.
27: When I'm seeing my brother in that sort of state of mind, when he's upset, he's sad, coming into Casa and seeing the change of mood, to me, that is a positive thing. And I see that he's happy and he's laughing. I mean, at the end of the day, I want him to be happy, you know?
1: Well, he was happy with Jazz, though.
26: We expect tensions will be running high in the Love Island Villa tonight. For more of the hottest trending stories, add Spin to your social feeds.
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The Sun Will Never Settle from Kingfisher on Summer's number one hit music station. This is Spin. How about Pitbull, Marley Park tomorrow night? You'd like to win tickets? Well, Fully Charged will give you a chance to win tomorrow morning on air from 7. Sun is up.

0: Fence for the Hits in a Row. Dermot Kennedy at the Aviva Stadium this weekend. Look at you if you're going. That is Turnstile. Faye, what's going on the show after seven?
1: What is going on, Steve? We're talking about insults on the show, okay? Mm-hmm. You know when you're chatting to someone that you don't really know and they give you a bit of a backhanded compliment and it turns out that it's actually a bit of an insult, you know? Mm-hmm. Like, you're so brave. Yeah. I could never. Yeah. I could never. This is what we're going to be
0: you're
1: chatting
0: so
1: about.
0: You're so great on air.
1: Watch it now.
0: I just think you're the best, Faye.
1: But you know what? I would take that as a compliment.
0: Okay.
1: Yeah, just after seven, we'll be chatting all things this.
0: Let me play this just ahead from Bella Kay. I Love It, and Ariana Grande coming up as well.
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1: Have you got your ball caps at the ready? Tomorrow on the show, we are giving you the chance to get to Pitbull every single hour. If you want to be in Marley Park boogieing with Mr. 305, make sure you're with us in the morning from 7 on

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2: 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Here's Sad Girls.

0: Alex Warren, Fever Dream on Spin. Steve Kay checking out. Have a great evening. It's Jamie and Faye on air just after 7 o'clock. They're going to play this. It is from Spin's very own Marty Guilfoyle alongside Jessica Brett, When You're High. They've got this to play alongside Keen the Crow and Khaki Kid and Kojak Rude, all coming next. Summer cash machine. 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
14: Welcome on in on probably the most important day of the year.
15: Why is it the most important day of the year? Let me tell you.
14: Did you not hear?
15: No.
14: Today
15: tell
14: is
15: me.
14: The 6th of the 7th.
15: Oh, Christ.
14: It's happy 6-7 day. About 20 people must have turned off the radio when I said that just there. You know, yeah, I apologize.
15: There goes our 5 viewers, Jamie. Our listeners, should I say. Oh, my God. Do you know what? That's interesting. Yeah. Anyways, moving on. Yeah, how was your weekend? Did you go to any gigs? What was the crack?
14: Oh, a quiet weekend. Yeah. We do have to mention as well, Faye, we have a new segment on the show. It's called What Would We Do, right? If you have a dilemma that you want us to help, try figure out alongside you. We're doing this after 8 o'clock, so send us in a voice note with whatever your situation is on 087-711-1038. But in other words...
15: Yes, so I had a bit of a dilemma myself over the weekend where I got... do you know what? I took something as a compliment and then I turned around about an hour later and go, oh, I had that light bulb moment where I went, oh, sugar, that was actually a bit of an insult, okay? Yeah. And let me tell you why, okay? I want your advice on this. I'll get to this in just a bit. It was an insult. It was an insult.
14: Are you sure, though?
15: Yeah, well, I'll explain.
14: We'll deep dive for a small grab of Milky just the way you are. It's your number one hit music station. You're on Spin with Jamie and Faye.

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0: King the Crow, Part of Me on your number one hit music station. It's Spin with Jamie and Faye this evening.
1: We're talking indirect insults, okay? And okay, how do I say this?
0: Go on.
1: I do a lot of videos online and on TikTok and Instagram, okay? And the odd time, okay, I have gotten requests from PTs asking, would I like to do a plan with them? Or like a fitness regime, a collaborative plan.
0: Interesting.
1: So
0: yeah.
1: Therefore, they work with me, and then in exchange, that I will post the content or whatever, in the hope
0: to
1: lose weight.
0: Them, so everybody gets something out of it. Yeah, okay, yeah.
1: yeah.

0: was like, oh my God. So one person in particular who has a large following contacted me and said this, and I was like, oh my God, this is huge, like this is incredible, like this is so nice them to reach out. And then a couple of hours afterwards, it kind of just dawned on me, Jesus, is that a compliment at all, that someone's reaching out to me because they think I need a fitness program done?
1: Did you put up any videos to insinuate that you were thinking about it?
0: Nothing, Jamie. Okay, absolutely okay. Nothing. Okay. Do you follow me online? Like, yeah, I don't post anything about body positivity or, you know, my body in general. That's just not what I do. Like, even like what I post is just straight up photos of me. Like, I don't show my body off, to be honest, on videos or on photographs that much. It's all just comedy clips. So I was taken back by this. I was like, Jesus, why were they thinking that I'd insinuate that I was looking for someone to do that, you know? Or I've never even mentioned anything about, oh God, lads, I need to go to the gym more. Can anyone advise me on where to go? What should I do? I was like, girl, you are sending me right now. Send me.
1: Can I ask, right? We spoke about on the radio a couple of times, like you and you had like your gym routine and everything like that. But do you think it's more the fact that they are just like pinging these messages out looking for free promotion, and then
0: I think so,
1: the obviously missing the human element of like, think the thought behind, what is this person actually going to think when they get this message, you know?
0: Completely. And I think it's so funny because it's obviously like it's a ping moment where you're like, oh, this would be a great business venture. Like the same way that like some people reach out to other comedians and they're like, we must film a sketch together. But there's no malice behind that. But I think when it's body, but like it's a little bit more like, ooh. So I took it then as a few hours later, we're like, oh damn, that's kind of an indirect insult.
1: Like, are they insinuating something?
0: Yeah, are they insinuating that I need to lose a couple of pounds?
1: Well, you obviously don't. So I'm gonna go with the avenue of that they were looking for free promotion. I remember I was dating this girl when I was 16, right? And she said this to me more than once. She goes, "Oh, you should go to the gym with my brother." We all knew. I knew what that meant back then, you know.
0: Yeah, they'd just be great for you to meet up and spend more quality time together.
1: Anyway, you know.
0: Well, then I would take that as an indirect insult, and this is what we get. And that's what something, you know, that a friend or a family member might say to you the odd time, like, God, you're so brave, I could never wear that. That's an indirect insult.
1: 087 711 1038. We'll get back to this in a moment after News Sunny Federa. Let me be in your arms on

0: Khaki Kid and Kojak, it's Rude on your number one hit music station, Spin, with Jamie and Faye. We don't have a happy camper in the studio at the moment.
1: Well, I have a dilemma. Someone texted me over the weekend, a PT, a personal trainer,
0: yeah,
1: and they were inquiring if I'd like to do a collaboration with them to do a fitness plan. And I was like, ooh, this is so exciting, like free plan. I just need to put up a couple of stories or whatever. And I was really, really interested in it. And then about an hour passed and it just popped into my head. I was like, oh, they obviously think I need this for a reason. Because I also hadn't kind of put anything out there to imply that I was looking to do a fitness plan or to do this. You know, I also don't really talk about the gym or like losing weight or any of that crack anyways.
0: Is there something to be said though about the gym being trendy at the moment and PTs recognizing that and trying to get people involved in the hype of it?
1: True. I agree. And also, like, maybe I'm taking it too far by insinuating that they thought I needed it. Maybe like everyone and their mother is doing workouts these days. It's not like people only work out if they want to lose weight.
0: You know what's an indirect insult, actually, that's just kind of come into my mind? Sometimes when my dad needs a hand with something, right?
1: Yeah.
0: If any of the other lads say, I'll give you a dig out, he goes, yeah, thanks very much. But if I offer, he goes, oh, don't worry about it. Am I that incapable of a human being? Now that I think about it, I'm like, that is an indirect insult, isn't it?
1: It kind of is.
0: 087-711-1038, indirect insults.
2: Hi, Jamie and Faye. One time I was dating this guy for a brief period of time and I introduced him to my friend, and after I had introduced him to my friend said to me, oh my God, I so didn't think he was your type, and I just felt like that was such an indirect insult.
0: It's basically calling the fella ugly, no?
1: Yeah. But now in saying that, I hate when a girl says, I only date tall, dark and handsome, and they're dating a chubby little ginger. You know?
0: It's we like, love our chubby real little ginger.
1: Well, I love, though. Dating a ginger. No, he's not chubby.
0: He's not chubby.
1: No, he's not chubby. He's lovely.
0: Good shape,
1: and if he was, I'd love him even more. Anyways, that's what I'm getting at. You know, another one is, which I get a lot, is like, oh my God, you've lost weight. I get that a lot recently. And I'm like, what?
0: I don't know. I get the opposite. I got the opposite for the last few years. What I put on weight, I remember being in my grandmother's house and my brother said to my nanny, oh, hasn't Jamie gotten fat? Thinking it was funny. And she looked at me and went, oh yeah, he has. And just kind of laughed and went into the kitchen. I was sitting there just in awe. You know what I mean?
1: But you know what? You've...
0: There's
1: Divider,
0: nothing good to say.
1: Divider.
0: This came in.
3: Another thing that pisses me off is when someone turns around to me and they say something like, oh, I could never wear that, you're so brave. Like, what do you mean by that? Like, as in, just tell me you don't like it.
0: It's kind of the point you made a few minutes ago. And like,
1: I could never. It's like, what do you mean you could never? Don't at me. The Limerick's coming out at me now.
0: People in Ireland and Dublin and Limerick, I don't know. It's always when you wear something a little bit different. I wore a bandana for a week and I got absolutely mauled by all my mates.
1: I love that. I love when you try something different and people are like, wow. Fair play.
0: This is what we're chatting about. Indirect insults on 087 711 1038. This is new from Marty Guilfoyle and Jessica Brett, When You're High, here on Spin.

0: Florence Road, hanging out to dry on your number one hit music station. It's been with Jamie and Faye a moment ago. We were chatting about indirect insults. Lauren texted in, you know when somebody says you look tired?
1: Oh yeah, 100%.
0: I've said that to people, but I've never thought of it to be as like an insult. Is that an insult?
1: I think it is. I said it to a girl yesterday and she was like, I'm actually fine, but I obviously look much worse than what I am. And I was like, oh, sugar, snap. I didn't mean it that way. I'm sorry. Anyways, life-changing money will be given away this coming Friday. Is it 310, Jamie? 310,000 euros?
0: It is indeed.
1: I think it is. I'll be giving you all the details on how you could win that in just a bit.
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1: Speaking of respecting your mother, so I went home over the weekends. I'm very respectful to my mother, course, Jamie, as always. Love her to bits, shout out to Caroline, number one. But I went home over the weekend, and oh my God, going home, you realise that, like, the scraps you have with your family are second to none. They're just so unique, okay? So, like, if I wear my brother's jumper or my sister's jumper, it'll hit the fan. Hit the fan over the most stupidest things. And you obviously don't get that when you're living up here, like, with, you know, your roommates, because, you know, we're all just roommates. But siblings, living with your siblings, hits different.
0: Totally agree. I have an older brother. He's 3 years older than me, and he started working before I did, so he could afford nice clothes that I couldn't afford.
1: Yeah, so you were robbing all the bits.
0: Well, I would try to. I remember one time I took a Hype t-shirt or whatever the brand was at the time, took it away with me and went to Spain. Uh-huh. He's like, hey, I know you got that t-shirt. Where is it? And I'm like, here, look, I'm sorry. I'm obviously in Spain at the moment. So when I came back.
1: Send it back now.
0: He had taken loads of my clothes and brought them to his girlfriend's house and was like, how'd you like that?
1: Oh my God. But like the scraps that we have, like, okay, they're not bad. Sorry, I sounded as if we're like a family.
0: No,
1: like,
0: but sibling rivalry. But, like, we all have a bit of...
1: Exactly. You know. And I'm talking about, what are some things that just pisses your siblings off? You know?
0: I rub everybody's phone charger because I keep breaking them.
1: That's on my list. Phone chargers. Mm-hmm. World War III will go off if I rob my siblings' phone chargers, jumpers, shoes, and my sister's shoes, handbags.
0: Oh, really? Okay.
1: Yeah. If you're heading out at night, makeup is a huge one. Now, that's a girly thing as well, though. That's a sisterly thing.
0: Yeah. So
1: do you know what I mean?
0: To be in a situation where there's two sisters in the house is the only probably situation that you'd experience that, unless you're robbing your mom's makeup, though.
1: My mom doesn't care. Very easygoing. If I load the dishwasher incorrectly, that'll flip my dad. That's what'll grind my dad's gears.
0: You know what? As you're saying that about the dishwasher, if my mom and dad are away and it's me and my two brothers in the house or whatever, I hate, you know, when people leave dishes in the sink and there is a dishwasher. And my little brother's like, I don't like putting my hand in the dishwasher because it's dirty. I'm like, you take that plate and you put that in there.
1: But if you're leaving it in the sink, then it's just going to get... All the food particles are just going to load up in the little thing and you're going to have to empty it at some point.
0: 100%. Now, they would equally look at me and go, do you not know how to use that washing machine?
1: Yeah.
0: You know what I'm saying?
1: No, honestly. And I just feel like when you go home for the weekend, because obviously I live up in Dublin, I'm from Limerick, you go home and you realise all these little things.
0: This is what we're talking about at the show on the moment, by the way.
1: Yeah, what are things, you know, sibling rivalries, things that piss off your siblings? Let us know. 087-711-1038.
0: This is new from Silva Bumpa. It's on tonight here on Spin.

0: Let's hear what's going on.
1: Well, what is going on in the world of showbiz and entertainment? Patrick Keelty is confirmed to be presenting the Late Late Show.
2: Oh.
1: Plot twist. No, he's back.
2: Come on, Paddy.
1: He's back better than ever. So basically, RTE has confirmed that at the end of May, without that the contract has been signed, he will be back. There was a little bit of talk about...
2: Will he, won't he?
1: And then there was some news articles, you know, which is completely fine, putting up who they would like to see, who might be presenting it and all this. People were thinking Maureen O'Connell, Ray Darcy... But no, it is going to be Patrick Keelty back again for another season.
2: Alternatively,
1: yes.
2: Who would be a cool Irish celebrity? And even that, like, not even in the bracket of Irish celebrity, even influencers that you'd like to see. Who would you have liked to see other than Paddy?
1: I think Eric Roberts would be absolutely brilliant.
2: He's got charm.
1: Yeah, he's got charm. Maybe he's a bit too young for the role. I don't know. Is there an age limit that they look for?
2: It's like running for president.
1: Yeah, I know. I think he'd be brilliant. I also think Angela Scanlon would be great as a female presenter. It's like the new James Bond. Like, I who knows?
2: Yeah.
1: You know what I mean?
2: Well,
1: we do know now. Yeah, yeah. You know what I mean? It's going to be Patrick Keelty. I think he's great. And he's only been on for one season, am I correct?
2: Do you know what? Time is flying so fast that I think this might be the second season that he's done. But I could also be so wrong in saying that. I think it is the second season.
1: I think it is the second season, but it is the 65th season this autumn of The Late Late Show. That is absolutely mad. So it will be him. The rumours are done. And you know what? I'm always glad when these are put to bed. Because for so long, people are thinking, oh, it could be this person. It's the same with James Bond. I just want to know now.
2: And you know what's crazy? The fact that it's going on for 65 years, right?
1: It's mad.
2: And they've only had four hosts over the 65 years. Gay Byrne, Pat Kenny, Ryan Tuberty, and now Paddy Keelty, yeah.
1: Now, I would love a female. But
2: okay.
1: That's next time.
2: If they're listening over in the other place, go on, put your CV on the line.
1: They say, hire the divas.
2: There you go.
1: I'm the diva.
2: Look,
1: there you go.
2: You wait for that call. And as we move on, €310,000 that could be landing in your back pocket this coming Friday with Spin's Cash Machine. Charlie XCX, this is Beg for You right here on Spin.

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1: Yes, that is a life-changing amount of money. 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That is 57557. 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Just get that entry in by 3 p.m. this Friday. The cash machine will then randomly pick one lucky winner and it could be you. 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Tell us the prize amount and we give you all that money. It's €310,000 exactly. So pick up the phone, get texting SPIN to 57557 and you can also enter in line as well. Best of luck to you.
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13: I feel like you didn't get enough attention in the last hour, the fact that today is the 6th of the 7th. It's International 6-7 Day.
14: Jamie, are you going to, for the next 2 hours that we speak, are you going to bring that up at every hour on the hour? Please don't.
13: But I feel like it's just a great point of conversation, Faye, isn't it?
14: It is a great point of conversation if you're talking to a 12-year-old.
13: Fair enough.
14: I am 27, nearly 28, bear in mind.
13: Well, you would have never have thought it.
14: Anyways, Jamie, we have a segment coming back up, okay? It's called What Would You Do?
3: What would we do?
14: Yeah.
13: So, what would we do? This is the part of the show where you give us your little situation, your dilemma. And we'll basically be like your agony aunts and we tell you what we would do in that situation. So, if you're struggling with something at the moment, if something is annoying you, you want to get it off your chest.
14: Just come on. We can keep it anonymous if you want to, or equally, we can call them out.
13: We can ring them on the show
14: if that's what you want. Equally, we can also keep you anonymous. So get them text into 087-711-1038.
13: Yep, and a point on that as well. It's always better when you send a voice note because then we can really get into it. Like Faye said, 087-711-1038. We'll get to it in a moment after Calvin Harris and Jazzy on Spin.

0: Right, so this is a new part of the show where we basically ask for your little situations and dilemmas and whatever's going on in your life. You send us a voice note and we try help you in what we would do in that particular scenario.
1: Yes, and I would say that Jamie and I are quite good at giving advice. You know, I've been told by many a friend.
0: Yeah, I feel like we could open this up to be like a side hustle, like a business almost, you know?
1: Actually, if you want to pay us, 087. No, I'm joking. But look, it is just a bit of crack. If you are looking for some advice, please do send them in. 087 711 1038 is the number.
0: We got this voice message in. We're not allowed to give out the name, but we're allowed to play the voice now.
2: A few months back, my friend asked me to be the godfather of his child. And obviously, I was absolutely delighted. The christening is in August. Now, recently, he's turned around to me and said, look, I kind of feel bad that I didn't ask my brother to be the godfather first, so I'm going to ask him to be the godfather instead. Like, and I kind of was just like, yeah, no problem, whatever. But to be honest, it really hurts me because I was decided to be asked, first of all, and kind of hurt that he didn't really seem to care about my feelings when he took that away from me. I'm

0: kind of debating whether I go to the christening in August or do I know? I don't want to be childish either. So I guess, like, what would you guys do?
1: What would we do?
2: Yo! Soft one. Now, I will say sometimes it is easier just to keep the peace and take it on the chin, you know?
3: It depends on how much it means to you as well. Now, I would take this as a blessing in disguise, right? Because think about it, man, right?
2: If the amount of money you have to spend on presents.
3: Yes, Faye, you're speaking my language here, you know?
2: It's such a... No, but it's true. Sorry, continue.
3: It is true. Like, there's a lot of responsibilities that... I know you're getting the title of Godfather taken away, but also along with that, the responsibilities will be taken away too, because it's not like that excuse can be used. Oh, you're the Godfather, man.
2: Yeah.
3: Can you not do this, like, or babysit this weekend? Well, you can say, well, no, I'm not the Godfather. You picked your brother. Go ask him. Or then the brother, it's up to the brother to get, like, I don't know, all the cool toys for birthdays and everything after that, you know?
2: Yeah, completely. And also, I do feel like family is one of those things where you just have to let them at it, because you don't know, maybe the mother or father, if their mother or father in the picture, are they kind of saying, well, you should have picked your brother, you know what I mean? So look, you don't know, just don't get, I wouldn't get involved in family in that sense either. I just let them at it.
3: But you know, he said there at the end, oh, I'm debating whether to go to the christening or not. I feel like, turn up, like, is it that big of a deal?
2: Completely. Look, I'm not undermining your situation, but I would definitely turn up, because you're making a very, you're making a point by not going, and it's not really the point you should be making.
3: If we were to tie this story up into a few sentences, this guy was asked to be the godfather of his mate's kid. His mate has said to him now that he's going to ask his brother instead because he feels bad. He doesn't know what to do. Should he go to the christening or not? How should he feel about this? 087-711-1038. We'll go back to this in a moment after Gracie Abrams. It's Jamie and Faye on Spin.

0: Jamie and Faye with you on Spin. This is the segment on our show, What Would We Do, where people give us our dilemmas or their dilemmas,
1: yes,
0: their situations, and we try and help out and say what we might do in that situation. Now, we did have a voice note a few minutes ago.
1: Mm-hmm.
0: This dude texted in, he wanted his name to be anonymous, but he gave us a WhatsApp voice note nonetheless, and he said, basically, he was supposed to be a godfather in August. There's a christening happening in August. It was his friend's son or daughter, I don't know, whatever, which one it is. And in the situation, the fella whose kid it is turns around to the mate and goes, look, I felt bad that I didn't ask my brother to be the godfather. So, look, I'm going to let him be the godfather instead.
1: Yeah.
0: But your man's saying now, like, oh, I don't even really want to go to the christening. What do I do? And I feel like, is it that big of a deal?
1: Yeah, I do feel like it's one of those things where... Okay.
0: Yeah.
1: It's quite similar, I feel like, at weddings, that if you don't get picked to be the bridesmaid or the groom, or sorry, the groom, the best man, and the sibling or the brother of the person getting married gets picked instead of you, you kind of need to be like, look, that's okay.
0: Yeah.
1: I feel like they're entitled to pick family first. It obviously wasn't, it wasn't great practice that he asked him and then took him back on the offer, but... I think you just got to keep quiet and just let them off with it.
0: I feel like there's nothing wrong with, like, you know, changing things up, but I feel like it's how you approach that situation. If you approach somebody and say, look, my brother, I want him to be the godfather instead because XYZ. But if you treat it with a bit of, like, I don't know, empathy, patience, kindness, whatever, to say, like, look, I'm in this situation here where my brother feels awful that he's not going to be the godfather of the child.
1: My mom thinks as well, I should have asked him. My dad might think.
0: Everyone's on my back.
1: Exactly.
0: It's not that I didn't want you to be. If you treat it with a little bit more compassion
1: and respect,
0: then I feel like there's no issue. But the fact that you turn around to someone and go, oh, like, my brother wanted to be the godfather, so you're not the godfather anymore. I would still turn up to the christening, though. I wouldn't be that much of a, you know, a diva about it.
1: Completely. Also, you might come across as petty. And you don't want to come across petty. You just want, you want to come across like you're being the bigger person.
0: But what should he do? What would we do? This voice note came in, if the computer would like to play ball. What am I doing wrong this week?
1: What
0: every time
1: we
0: I press a button of something in the studio, something decides that it wants to not work or work again. Swear to God, right? Okay, this is a jinx that I have in this brand new studio where nothing seems to be working. Let me try this one more time. Here we go.
1: Not.
2: Just tell him how you feel. Ah. He felt bad because he didn't ask his brother, but it seems like he didn't feel that bad that he took that opportunity away from you in the first place after asking you to be the godfather. So tell him how you feel, and if he doesn't care, don't go.
0: I actually completely brushed over that whole thing of, like, maybe have a chat with him and... try to get to the bottom of how you actually feel about the situation, you know?
1: Yeah, I know.
0: I don't know.
1: I'm just putting it in my shoes. I personally would be like, okay, it's grand. Like, I think I'd be like, oh, look, okay, grand, that's fair.
0: Just
1: fair.
0: Let it be water
1: family
0: under
1: first,
0: the bridge.
1: That's fine, yeah. Yeah, I think I would.
0: In this situation, I'm going to say go to the christening.
1: Oh, definitely go.
0: Let it just, you know, put it to the back of your mind or have that conversation.
1: Be the bigger person.
0: But if you have a different opinion on this, 087 711 1038. This is Brandy from Somber. It's Jamie and Faye here on Spin.

0: just go still.
1: Lewis Capaldi, Say Love on Spin with Jamie and Faye. He's playing Electric Picnic now, isn't he?
2: Yes, that was advertised last week, but it was kind of leaked, I think, wasn't it?
1: Well, I think when he was playing, was it, I don't know if it was Thomond Park or when he was in Dublin, yes. He had the dates for Electric Picnic on his t-shirt,
2: yes,
1: didn't he?
2: Yes, yes, yes. Love that. I went to him actually last week in Thomond Park. He was absolutely incredible. Incredible.
1: A lot of people say it's like half a comedy gig, half a music gig.
2: It is the weirdest mix, but it works. And let me tell you, because I was a little bit cautious about it. Not cautious, I was nervous about like whether I would enjoy it or not. It was incredible. Anyways, life-changing money will be given away this Friday. €310,000 exactly. And of course, as always, I'll be giving you the details on how you could win that in just a bit.
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1: Now, we're talking guilty pleasures because someone turned around to me the other day and said my guilty pleasure was that their guilty pleasure was watching Love Island. And I was like, everyone says that, but you shouldn't really have guilt.
0: Oh my God.
1: For watching it.
0: That reminds me of one, right?
1: What?
0: My guilty pleasure.
1: Yeah.
0: Right? Whatever you think about Fair City, okay?
1: Yeah.
0: I get it. But when my mom is watching it and I come into the room and all of a sudden there's a storyline
1: yeah.
0: and I get hooked.
1: Hooked?
0: That is my guilty pleasure.
1: I know. Like, but why is it called a guilty pleasure? Because you don't really need to have guilt for these things. Like, a guilty pleasure is like...
0: I know, Fair City's guilty pleasure.
1: Jamie, watch your mouth. Watch now, I'll be in it next week and I'll be like, no, I'm not.
0: I'll be like, I love Fair City.
1: But like, what I'm saying is like, where does this whole like, the guilt aspect come from? Like I was listening to I'm Grand's Mom, okay, the podcast, the two lads, PJ Kirby and...
0: Kevin
1: Toomey. Absolutely love the lads. And they said that someone came up to them on a night out and said, I love your podcast, it's my guilty pleasure. And the lads were like, what do you mean it's your guilty pleasure? Like, why do you feel guilty about listening to it?
0: If someone said that about our radio show,
1: yeah.
0: like we were talking earlier on about like indirect insults, and that would
1: be an indirect insult.
0: Yeah,
1: come on. Because
0: you'd
1: be like, why do you feel guilty about listening to Jamie and I? We're brilliant. Well, we are brilliant. Anyways, I just don't understand it. But then I got thinking about mine. And anyways, these are my guilty pleasures.
0: Go for it.
1: I love popcorn and minstrels, but like bulk buying them, like family size packets of anything. Shoving them down my face.
0: I love that. You know when I'm driving by myself and I pull into a garage and I'll get like a full bag of those big
1: yeah.
0: buttons.
1: Yeah.
0: And I will load them down and like hide the evidence before I get home. That is a guilty pleasure.
1: Same. I'll be mortified like for anyone to notice. And another thing is I love looking through Dundeal and just looking through cars I can't afford. And I will never purchase a car that costs that much because
0: yeah.
1: I can't afford it.
0: That's me looking at Suzuki Jimny's online.
1: Yeah.
0: I'm like, you know, a boy can dream.
1: Yeah.
0: One of mine is when I drop the lads home. When we're in the car, we're listening to all of the tunes they like. But as soon as they get out, you know, I like a bit of Love Story, Taylor Swift.
1: Yeah.
0: That is my jam, do you know what I mean?
1: Yeah, I also love, on that note, to pretend I'm in a music video. Put the headphones on while I'm on the train or someone else is driving, look out the window and just, like, main character energy, I love it.
0: What is your guilty pleasure on 0877111038?
2: Hi, Jamie and Faye. One thing that I absolutely love doing and I would definitely consider my guilty pleasure is reorganizing my apps on my phone. I feel like I spend more time doing that than actually doing the work that needs to be done.
0: That's not the worst thing in the world. That's called procrastination.
1: It is.
0: You know, and I'm guilty of that too. You open your phone, you are embedded in it for hours.
1: Yeah, and you're organizing your life, essentially. Organizing your apps is organizing your life.
0: Is it, or is it just a distraction? What's your guilty pleasure?
3: My fella frowns upon this, but I love picking my nose, especially if you're just sitting there like watching Netflix or something.
0: Come on, it's more common than you think, apparently, from speaking to people. Like, you know what I mean?
1: On the road today, picking, digging for God knows what.
0: But like, in some senses, I do be driving and I see people in broad daylight doing
1: yeah.
0: it. And I'm like, look, fair enough, do your thing. But I'm like, do you care? Like, are you looking around going, is anyone like looking at me right now?
1: They're entitled to it. Everyone's entitled to pick a nose too.
0: Do you know what's a bit of a guilty pleasure of mine? Last week I sat down and I watched the whole Toy Story trilogy on Disney. And I was like, by myself, you know, having a sup of 7-Up in quotation marks.
1: Yeah.
0: And I just had a moment to myself where I was like, as a 27-year-old man, this would probably be considered to be a guilty pleasure, do you know?
1: But if it makes you happy, Jamie, that is the main thing, because it's not doing anyone else harm.
0: Guilty pleasures, what's yours on 087-711-1038? New from Ella Langley, it's Be Her here on Spin.

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5: The gossip. Let's hear what's going on.
0: Right from Saturday just gone, Faye, Harry Styles completed 12 nights at London's Wembley Stadium for his Together Together tour. Now, the string of gigs is the longest residency to ever be held at Wembley Stadium. That I was surprised by.
6: I am surprised by that.
0: Because even One Direction probably couldn't have done 12 nights at Wembley Stadium back in the day. Maybe they could have, but they didn't.
6: I'd love to know the stats of how successful he is now in comparison to what One Direction was like.
0: I think he's bigger, but it looks up. I think so. Nowadays, anyway, for sure.
6: It's madness, isn't it, Jamie?
0: He brought his sister Gemma up on stage on Saturday night for the last night. She took over the microphone and she basically just said to the audience, "Seeing the incredible community that has formed around you, my brother, is unspeakable, really." Aww. Which is sweet, like, you know. She also extended her support to her brother's fans for supporting him over the last 12 nights and, last 16 years. She went on to Instagram then to reiterate her pride for her brother as she admitted her legs were like jelly. Her legs were like jelly as she took off onto the stage at Wembley Stadium. The video is so sweet. Have you seen it?
6: No, I haven't. But I think she's also a podcaster as well. Like, I think she's very much...
0: she's kind of in the know now.
6: In the know as well. Yeah.
0: His mum... Or his mom, as I should say. And she also took to Instagram. She posted a picture of Harry and his sister from when they were kids. And she said, "From this to this, the otter doted. What a weekend. Hard to get my heart in check. From starting back in 1996, that my little boy would end up on stage doing what I had no idea he would. But his comedic timing, sunshine personality, and his beautiful soul was visible even then. How could I have possibly known then that he would break records doing exactly what he was put into this world to do? That he would grow up being the kind of human and the kind of man that the world needs right now."
6: Oh,
0: that is so sweet.
6: Oh my God, may those words always find me. That is so, so sweet. Oh my God, incredible. He deserves all this success. He seems like an absolute gent, and he seems lovely and he's doing great.
0: He absolutely is super killing it at the moment. My little brother, he went over to, was it Amsterdam or London
6: Amsterdam one of them. And London,
0: And I always said to him, because I was a little bit like, I wonder how good it was going to be. He said it was unbelievable.
6: It looks insane, Jamie.
0: I think Shania Twain was supporting one of the nights, or she was there.
6: Wow. Have you seen the set, though? It's like the stage itself looks incredible. And he's legging it from side to side. Like, I don't know how he has that fitness in him.
0: Did he come to Crow Park? Because everybody was travelling for this gig. And if he didn't, right, I wonder if that what was the catalyst to Wembley selling out. Like, because basically, if you put it this way, right, there's a whole audience from Ireland that would have filled up Wembley Stadium for at least one or two of those nights.
6: I mean,
0: we knew loads of people in work who flew over just to go and see it.
6: I know. No, he did Slane 2 years ago, wasn't it?
0: That was massive.
6: Massive as well.
0: In 2023, he done Slane when he had Harry's House, the album. And that's when he really took the turn to being the Harry Styles we know him as today.
6: Long may it last.
0: And long may it last indeed. As we move on with €310,000, that could be yours on Friday at the Cash Machine. We'll give you details in a moment. Jax Jones here on Spin.

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0: We're counting down the days. 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
0: Faye, in the last hour, we were chatting about guilty pleasures and all of our guilty pleasures.
2: Yes. Now, I don't know why they're guilty. I don't think we... So, basically, I was trying to ask Jamie about why they are called guilty pleasures, because none of them really do any harm, like watching Love Island or listening
0: Fair
2: to
0: City.
2: A certain... Yeah, but, like, that's not doing you any harm.
0: No, you know I get
2: like,
0: you.
2: Like,
0: but that's... It's a harmless guilty pleasure.
2: Yeah, harmless guilty pleasure.
0: Claudia sent us this, Faye. Listen to this.
19: Hi, Jamie and Jay. My guilty pleasure is hiding my chocolate bars around the high parts of the house so my kids can't reach it.
0: Fair enough. That would be me as a dad as well.
2: That is me with my roommates. That is me
0: actually...
2: with my roommates. I will hide my chocolate.
0: That's why you got rats in the house a few weeks ago.
2: Oi! Don't bring the rats into this. Anyway.
0: Oh, no, all jokes aside.
2: Speaking of rats.
0: Joking.
2: Taylor Swift is not a rat.
0: No, she's
2: she
0: not.
2: Got married. Did she get married? Did she?
0: We were chatting about this during last week where, you know, we thought, or I thought I was saying that the whole thing about her getting married to Madison Square Garden was
2: you
0: a decoy.
2: Wrong.
0: I was wrong.
2: She got married over the weekend. She did.
0: Mm-hmm.
2: She has to
0: But have. Did you see what came out after that?
2: What?
0: Apparently, a 40-page prenup agreement.
2: Hardly.
0: A 40-page prenup agreement.
2: Oh,
0: we'll chat about this in just a minute. First, Olivia Rodrigo, this is Stupid Song on Spin. You're with Jamie and Faye this evening.

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1: Like reggae?
0: Sure.
1: Or a sea shanty?
0: If that's your thing.
1: Or pirate metal.
0: This boat trip is going to be interesting.
2: Don't you love it? Oh, it's so good!
0: It feels good to be Boatyou. It feels good to Geico.

0: Florence Road, hanging out to dry. It's Spin, you're hanging out with Jamie and Faye this evening. It's like the sun just decided to come out towards the end of the day. Can I just say that? Earlier on, it was grey out.
1: Yeah, but it's roasting out there, Jamie.
0: It's so
1: hot. Anyways, another thing that's hot on the list of entertainment news at the moment is that Taylor Swift got married over the weekend. Now, Jamie and I were speaking last week, being like, oh, will it happen? Won't it happen? It did happen. All the celebs were out in style. Bradley Cooper, Gigi Hadid, Selena Gomez.
0: Ed Sheeran and Graham Norton spotted in New York as well.
1: Also, Adam Sandler initiated the wedding.
0: So this I do not understand.
1: I didn't even think they knew each other.
0: Does that mean like he married them, like he was essentially the priest?
1: Yeah.
0: That's iconic.
1: It is iconic, but how does she know this many celebs? Usually celebrity weddings consist of like one or two. She had the whole of Hollywood.
0: But don't forget,
1: is she actually close with them all?
0: It's a good point. That is a solid point.
1: Or is
0: point.
1: She just inviting them for the sake of it, like?
0: I mean, over the last 5 years, Taylor Swift has become the biggest thing in the world. Back in 2018, she wasn't quite at the fame that she is now. Over the weekend, like Faye said there, like,

0: Sandler did initiate the wedding. He was like, he ordained them. Isn't that what they say?
1: Yeah, sorry, that's the worst.
0: But I, look at me in my big words. But the big thing in the news at the moment is this alleged 40-page prenuptial agreement.
1: Seriously?
0: That's come out. Yeah. 40 pages.
1: That's wild.
0: Now think about, like, she's a billionaire, so you're going to want to protect yourself in a lot of ways, okay?
1: Yeah. Is she richer than him? Yeah.
0: Oh.
1: Way richer. Whoa, okay, sorry. Yeah,
0: yeah,
1: I
0: like
1: would
0: completely
1: know.
0: Up there, yeah.
1: Okay, cool.
0: But some of the things that are rumored to be in this prenuptial agreement that are, like, have been rumored online and, you know, sources say that type of thing. One of them is a 20 million infidelity clause. So
1: what does that mean?
0: If he cheats, he has to pay 20 million quid.
1: Hardly.
0: And I would assume vice versa. If she cheats, it's 20 million quid towards him. He's probably going, do it, do it.
1: What? But why in God's name would you have that if they cheated? As in,
0: a lot of celebrity prenups have that, like an infidelity agreement, they call it, where, like, if you cheat, you owe them like 100 grand or 500K.
1: Wow.
0: Justin Timberlake was one of those people who had that in his prenuptial agreement, and he did cheat in the end. But nevertheless, there's also allegedly a no breakup songs clause in the thing. Now, this is a rumor.
1: No.
0: How true it is. So it suggests that, like, if anything goes wrong, she's not allowed to write about it. But I don't know how true
1: that is.
0: That's
1: a good one on his behalf.
0: And how you can get that into writing, because she could write a whole song and not name him and say it's about somebody different, you know?
1: And the thing is, she could make that 20 million back if she wrote a couple of breakup songs. They'd be bangers.
0: Yeah, true. There's also a thing allegedly in this prenuptial agreement called the three no's. And it reports that the three no's are no public disembarrassment, whatever that means.
1: Mm-hmm.
0: Disparagement? Are there no public disagreements? No career interference and no unnecessary lifestyle restrictions. And then there's other things in there, other boring things like the music catalogue and masters, that he doesn't get any of that. Waiving spousal support because they're both independently millionaires. If they have a kid and split up, neither one of them have to pay spousal support to one another.
1: Yeah.
0: So
1: I think that one's quite fair, because I think that, since they're both equally millionaires, I don't think anyone should be paying spousal support because they're both financially able to.
0: Like, prenups are cool, but in that situation where you have to have a conversation going, like, we have so much money that we're going to have to make a 40-page document to make sure neither one of us does each other dirty.
1: Do you know what, though? I don't think I'd mind.
0: There's a couple of celebrities who also have some weird things in their prenup agreements. We'll chat about it in a moment. First, new from Katy Perry, Watch It Burn. It's Jamie and Faye here on Spin.

0: Casey Musgraves, Dry Spell. It's been with Jamie and Faye. We were chatting about the big wedding that happened over the weekend in Madison Square Garden.
1: Yes, Taylor Swift and Kelsey Travis.
0: Kelsey Travis. Ah! Either one works.
1: Sorry, guys. As you can imagine, I am not a Taylor Swift fan, so I'm not in the whole know. I feel like some Swifties are going to come for me there. Anyways, yeah, they got married. I did not enjoy the Disney castle at the end of their... They had a Disney castle at the backdrop of their...
0: I didn't even see any pictures of this.
1: Well, maybe it's AI. Maybe I'm a fool for AI, but I think someone had put up a leaked photo of like a Disney castle behind as the backdrop for their wedding.
0: Apparently, three staff members of Taylor Swift were fired for breaking NDAs over the weekend. So maybe the pictures that you saw are real, because three staff members, whether that was posting pictures they weren't supposed to or leaking info about where the wedding was.
1: I wonder how much money you'd make from leaking a photo like that.
0: Oh my God. If you had the photo, like the newspapers in America, bang, bang, eat that up.
1: And that one as well would cost a lot. Like, do you know what I mean? It's not like J-Lo's fifth wedding. It's Taylor Swift.
0: To Ben Affleck once again. Yeah. We were chatting last week as well about like when they were building the castle inside the Madison Square Garden. And I was saying because Taylor Swift is one of those people who I feel like was trying to hide it or keep it low-key, like... How can you be low-key by having it in Madison Square Garden with a castle inside? Come on!
1: Do you know what, though? I actually think it was the complete opposite. I think we got it wrong, Jamie. There was nothing low-key about it.
0: No, nothing at all.
1: There was nothing. There was like, no.
0: Especially the priest being Adam Sandler, of all people. No. But we were chatting about celebrity prenups and the agreements within those prenups, because apparently Taylor Swift's and Travis Kelce's is 40 pages long and includes some alleged things like, you know, her music catalogue, that she can't write any bad breakup songs about him if it ends. But looking over the years at other celebrity prenups, Jessica Biel and Justin Timberlake, who I don't think are together anymore, but it reportedly said that Biel would get $500,000 if Justin Bieber cheated, which I think he might have, allegedly. But that's pocket change to a man like him, if so.
1: Is it? Yeah. Probably is.
0: Grand, he's produced some mega tunes. Now, this one I don't know if I believe. Beyonce and Jay-Z, right?
1: Yeah.
0: Early reports suggested that she'd get $1 million per child if they divorced, plus lump sums tied to years of marriage. And that is a thing that's kind of comes up again and again. It goes on like the ratio of if you're married for 10 years and how many children that you have.
1: Now, did he cheat on her? I remember there was rumors that he did.
0: Oh, Jay-Z.
1: Yeah.
0: I think it was pretty much proven that he did at the time. But they're all happy families again.
1: How could you cheat on her?
0: So, do you remember Khloe Kardashian and Lamar Odom were together for quite some time?
1: Yes.
0: They're not anymore.
1: No.
0: But their prenup allegedly guaranteed, allegedly being the big word, that Khloe would get a monthly shopping allowance, money for her family, and courtside Lakers tickets if they split, because he played for the Lakers, I think it was.
1: Wouldn't mind the Lakers tickets now and the shopping. Yeah, that'd be great.
0: Tom Cruise and Katie Holmes, if they divorced before 11 years, Holmes was to get $3 million per year of marriage. After 11 years, she'd get half of his fortune. You don't know what to be believing, but some of them, in the celebrity world, they're so crazy that you're like, they're probably true.
1: Yeah, you don't know. And also, it's like their solicitors working on behalf of them. So, like they have a whole team fighting for their size, you know what I mean? Like, it's just wild.
0: And when you're making a prenup agreement, I wonder, do you have the same lawyer for each person, or do you have to have separate lawyers to come together to make these things happen?
1: I'd say each person has a separate lawyer, each partner.
0: If there's a prenup lawyer listening, come on and chat to us. 0877 111 1038, because you never know. Miles Smith, this is Brand's Need to Spin. It's Heaven. You're with Jamie and Faye.

0: No, it can't. On Spin with Jamie and Faye. A moment ago, we were chatting about celebrity prenup agreements.
1: Yes, we were.
0: Now, if you were getting married, right, and all of a sudden you won Spin's cash machine, and let's say you had 310 grand in your back pocket, would you start putting forward things like a prenup, or is that...
1: Yes, 100%.
0: Would you actually?
1: Oh, 100%.
0: I said this to my missus, and she was like, you can shove that prenup
1: up here. 310, that is enough for me to go, no, I'll be gatekeeping all that cash. And in just a bit, I'll give you the details on how you could win that cash.
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2: Yes, and all you need to do, guys, is text SPIN to 57557. 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The Cash Machine will then randomly pick one lucky winner, and it could be you. Answer that phone within the first 5 rings, tell us the prize meant, and then we give you all that money. It's €310,000 exactly. So pick up the phone, get texting SPIN to 57557, and the very best of luck to you.
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0: hear what's going on.
1: Well, this is what's going on recently. It's kind of been quiet now for the last 2 weeks, but Lee Andrews, Katy Price's husband,
2: yes.
1: Who was apparently in jail over in Dubai, and that was a whole situation.
2: Yeah.
1: If we were to go back in time a little bit, basically it all stemmed from he was supposed to turn up for a Good Morning Britain interview.
2: Yes.
1: And then he was a no-show because apparently there was like a travel ban or there's something in the way.
2: Yeah, he was caught up with other things.
1: There's kind of been no real update or communication on where we're at with that so far at the moment. But Joanne McNally and Vogue Williams, their podcast, My Therapist Ghosted Me, okay?
2: Yes.
1: So Vogue allegedly criticized Lee Andrews over a series of claims that he made publicly, including saying that he had adopted Katie's children and suggesting he had secured a role on EastEnders.
2: Oh, here. Like, at what stage he just called BS?
1: I know. Vogue argued that these statements were misleading and accused him of trying to make people believe things that weren't true. Joanne agreed, questioning how he thought he could get away with making such claims. Now, Lee Andrews hit back on Instagram claiming that he had never heard of Vogue Williams and accusing her of trying to get attention by talking about him.
2: Oh, yeah. Like, she's way bigger than him.
1: He called her a cloud chaser. What's this fella doing talking about going into EastEnders? Now, rather than letting the criticism bother her, Joanne McNally responded with humour. She joked that it had been actually her who encouraged Vogue to discuss Lee on the podcast, teasing that he had called out the wrong person. She also defended Vogue by responding to Lee's question of, what does Vogue Williams even do, with a tongue-in-cheek explanation of Vogue's successful career, pointing out that she's an established TV presenter, broadcaster, podcast host, and author. He never threw in former Spin presenter, but we'll leave it there.
2: Yeah.
1: Joanne's playful response is widely shared online, with many people praising her with wit as a loyal friend. There you go. Now, what is the crack with this fella here? It says this exchange is the latest chapter in the growing media attention surrounding Katy Price and Lee Andrews' relationship. Their whirlwind marriage, Lee's recent imprisonment in Dubai and several controversial public statements and claims have made this celebrity news in the last couple of weeks. We don't know what's going on with this bloke at the moment. Is he still locked up? Does anyone know that?
2: I don't know, but I want a documentary on it. I want one of those Netflix documentaries where they sit him down in front of the camera and they're like, where do we begin?
1: Bit like that new meme that's going around at the moment.
2: I want that happen. Petition for that to be made, lads. 087-711-1038.
1: And can we give Katy Price all the money?
2: Yeah.
3: Here we go. Jamie and Faye are on Spin. You're number one.

0: Are you coming in or what?
1: Sabrina, Spin with Jamie and Faye, taking the energy down just a notch for the next few minutes.
2: It's bedtime stories. It is the time of the night where we give you a smashing bedtime story that hopefully makes some sort of sense. You know, some nights they don't. Now, don't get me wrong, they're always a great story, but sometimes they just don't make sense. So if they don't text us in saying that they don't make sense.
1: Just go with it.
2: Just go with the flow, lads. Chill out.
1: Yeah, we take three random sentences, we throw into AI, and we ask it to create a bedtime story as we come up to 10 p.m. to help you unwind for the evening. Today's three random sentences are, the first one, Faye panicked when she realized ...
2: Oh, the suspense, it's killing me. I can't wait to hear about this one.
1: The second one, Jamie turned up unexpected, and that's when he found ...
2: Again, can't wait.
1: And the last one, only one person could solve this ...
2: I know,
1: and
2: that's
1: well, it's not going to be Louis Walsh, and it's not going to be Marty Morrissey, or it's not going to be Mattress
2: Dustin
1: Mick.
2: The turkey.
1: No, not Dustin either. We're going big style.
2: Ooh.
1: Come on, AI, spit it out.
3: Faye panicked when she realized she'd left her front door wide open. She sprinted home expecting the worst, but nothing had been stolen. Instead, everything inside the house had been moved exactly 1 meter to the left. The sofa, the TV, the fridge, even the family photos. Nothing was missing. Okay. It was just shifted. Jamie turned up unexpectedly, and that's when he found a tiny handwritten note sitting on the kitchen table. It simply said, "Sorry, we measured wrong." Jamie and Faye looked at each other. "Who's we?" Jamie asked. Just then, they heard footsteps upstairs. They slowly climbed the stairs. Every room was empty, except the attic. The attic door creaked open by itself. Inside was a tape measure stretched from one wall to the other, and beside it, a clipboard. Only one person could solve this. It was the one and only David Attenborough.
1: Okay.
3: He quietly adjusted his glasses and looked around the room. "Remarkable," he whispered. "What is it?" asked Faye. David pointed towards the tape measure. "They've done it again." "Who's they?" asked Jamie. David smiled. "The house straighteners." "What's a house straightener?" David looked directly at them. "They spend their entire lives making sure houses are exactly where they think they should be." Jamie frowned. "So, they got ours wrong?" David nodded. "I'm afraid so." Just then, the whole house quietly slid 1 meter back to the right. Nobody spoke. David simply smiled. "Nature," he said, "has healed the end."
1: Nature's healed what exactly?
2: Yeah. What is it? It was just like birthday, the night, his 90th birthday recently or something.
1: He's 100.
2: 100?
1: He's 100, yeah.
2: Is he?
1: Yeah.
2: Wow, smashing.
1: And he's working on gaffs.
2: And he's working on gaffs. He must be bollocks.
4: 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Jamie and Faye are on Spin. Your number.

0: Anna Lang wrapping up on Spin this evening with ourselves, Jamie and Faye.
1: Yes, we hope you enjoyed that smash bedtime story. And hopefully someone exciting will arrive tomorrow night as well on our bedtime stories.
0: Yes, for now, Matthew Matthews is on the way, taking up the energy. 10 Spin Hits in a row with Jazzy, Tay-Tay and Zara Larsson. 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
0: Spin. Here we go. What's going on? Matthew Matthews checking in and getting into it. 10 Spin Hits in a row. But first, let's take a moment for this. Big wedding over the weekend. Madison Square Garden. Adam Sandler on the altar. And he's there. Wedding these two happily. It's official. Congratulations, Taylor and Travis Kelce, 2026.

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All the details to come after Olivia Dean now.

0: 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Sienna Spiro here on Spin, a material lover. 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
0: We got just the thing for that, €310,000 exactly. That is what we promised to give away this Friday on July the 10th with Spin Summer Cash Machine. €310,000 on the button. Just remember, if Barry Dunn calls you on Friday, you got to answer the phone within five rings. 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Money's all yours. It is that simple. 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All you got to do is text the word spin. It's 57557. 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

0: Summer is number one hit music station. You're on Spin with Matthew Matthews. Now, with all the gigs in the country at the moment, you find it's hard to keep up with them sometimes, like you don't know what's going on. Well, one was in Belfast last weekend. Had I known, I would have happily driven up for this. Sonny Padira live in concert. I'm telling you, there would be no beating it. His track with Libby Anka, Let Me Be In Your Arms. I've got the full track next.
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0: Back once again like the Renegade Master. Another hour of the world famous 10 spin hits in a row. Kicking off with this DJ.
10: Baby,
0: I did one hell of a gig in Belfast last weekend. Would have absolutely driven up if I had known he was playing. It's Sonny Padira on Spin.

Ah, the lads. Kingfisher on spin. Hang on. Who's coughing there? Who is this? Keep it down, please. Drink some water. Okay. Easy does it. It's Khaki Kid.

back for round three tomorrow night. Mr. 305, Pitbull, of course, at Marley Park. What if I told you we got last-minute tickets? Get the ball caps, get the suits, get everything ready. You can win those tickets tomorrow morning if you play the Tricky 10 on Fully Charged. 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

These ladies are breaking records. The first ever all-girl band to have the number one played song on Irish radio. It's about time, Florence Road. 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

BTS on Spin, who just wrapped up their gig in Tottenham in London tonight. They're playing there again tomorrow night before they move on to Munich in Germany on Saturday for their European tour. If you were thinking about seeing them on any of those dates, you'll be fine with this. Spin Summer Cash Machine. 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We're going to keep calling till someone answers the phone. I am praying it's just one call, and I'm praying it's you. 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You never know. It could be you. Would you look at these two? Back together again for collaboration number 6. Bebe Rexha and David Guetta. Sad Girls. Got the full track on the way. And Jazzy is next. The biggest

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fussy, but I tell your girl to link me at the coffee shop. 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Getting

0: I'd say the view was spectacular at Madison Square Garden over the weekend. Just picture it, Ed Sheeran, Jennifer Lawrence, the Chainsmokers, and so many more celebrities in attendance. Adam Sandler on the altar officiating a wedding ceremony. Now, who could have organized this? Yes, the one that is all still all over our For You pages. Taylor Swift and Travis Kelce officially married in 2026. This song from her, I Knew It, I Knew You. It's on the way next.
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0: Hey, still awake. Appreciate you hanging out. It's Matthew here with the details on how you can get your hands on €310,000 this Friday. Not even kidding. That's what we guaranteed to give away on Spin Summer Cash Machine. Yes, we are doing it again. A guaranteed winner this Friday. Just remember, if Barry Dunn rings you, you got to answer the phone within 5 rings. Tell him €310,000. 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
2: Confessions that I held on tight, 'cause the words I found never seem right. Heartache that I tried to fight, had me holding on until the light. But you

Not long to go now till we see him on the EP main stage. If you were lucky enough to get tickets, that is, unlike me. Somber, 12 to 12 on Spin. It's Matthew here, rolling out the hits with Olivia Rodrigo to come and the new one from Gracie Abrams. It's called Look At Me, coming up. The biggest

0: I mean, what a success story for Jazzy, the first female DJ to headline Dublin's 3 Arena this October. Pretty sure we still got tickets for you to win over on Spin's Instagram. Check it out, get in to win, have a look for yourself. As we get back to it, 10 spin hits in a row with Femi and the Kid Laroi, Dermot Kennedy in there as well, and the new one that is all over my For You page from Silva Bumpa on tonight. You may have heard it.
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8: Hey, it's Jess here, and it looks like Adam Sandler has gone back into his role as the wedding singer. Because he didn't just officiate the wedding of Taylor Swift and Travis Kelce, he also gave the couple a performance to remember. According to reports, the actor channeled his inner wedding singer roots by performing